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0: Phone lines are open. If you do see anything out on the roads that we should be talking about, 1-300-468-911, inviting you to give us a call anytime. If you are heading southbound on the Bruce Highway just after, or need to go just after the Nambour Bly Bly interchange there, we are getting some reports at the moment of a multi-vehicle crash that's causing those delays all the way back to Nambour Bly Bly Road. So it's between that interchange and the Forest Glen area as well. So heading southbound, some delays going on there at the moment. Anytime you do see something, feel free to let us know. 1-300-468-911.
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0: Got a bit of a mischief going on southbound on the Bruce Highway just after the Nambour Bligh Bligh Road on 1300 468 911. Jade, you've got some details for us.
2: Hey, Mikey. Directly under Keel Mountain Road, there's been a traffic accident. There's several towies on the scene. It is down to one lane, but to be honest, I was at a standstill for about 20 minutes, so no one's going anywhere fast.
0: Does it look like it's going to be a while before it's cleaned up?
2: I can see a car and a trailer, but, oh, and a van. There's the van. Yeah, so it does look like a two-vehicle accident. All the vehicles are standing up, though. Ambulance on scene.
0: Okay, hopefully it's not too much longer with delays. But if you do see anything out on the roads, 1300 468 911. Southbound on the Bruce Highway between the Nambour Bligh Bligh Interchange and the Forest Glen Interchange, there is a multi-vehicle crash. If you do see anything anytime, 1300

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0: 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What we are doing is getting you on the standby list right now. 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Gabby, what would be your ideal holiday with a family?
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0: Plus, Rosanna Natoli, our mayor, joins us for what's going on in and around the sunny coast. 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

0: 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You're going to tell us what you think about the music. Tell us what you think about that. More of the biggest hits and the best throwbacks to come. 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
3: Got a crash to look out for the Bruce Highway southbound through Forest Glen with delays stretching back through to Nambour and Rosemount. And seeing a bit of a delay, Sunshine Motorway eastbound at Carawatha Drive at Mountain Creek. Nicklin Way is busy through Warana and through Pereira and Calandra Road slow eastbound towards Nicklin Way roundabout. 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
13: Hello, I'm Rob McLennan. An Australian is among 23 passengers who left a cruise ship last month, one of whom has since come down with hantavirus. The man who has now tested positive is from Switzerland. Three passengers died and three others are sick, but Christian Lindmeyer from the WHO says everything is being done to keep everyone safe.
14: Protective masks, for example. They also have the opportunity to walk the ship every now and then, which is important because the mental stability may even be more effective right now for those on board.
13: Former Prime Minister Tony Abbott is tipped to throw his hat into the ring to become the Liberal Party's new president. Former opposition leader Alexander Downer is also thought to have shown interest. The federal government isn't putting a figure on the cost of monitoring the ISIS brides expected to arrive from Syria today. Multicultural Affairs Minister Anne Alees told the ABC she doesn't think cost should be a consideration.
15: Do you put a cost on keeping Australians safe? If this is a necessary action that needs to be undertaken, then it should be undertaken.
13: A new poll's revealed more than half of Aussies believe Donald Trump is a greater threat to global security than Russian President Vladimir Putin. The YouGov poll found 52% of people feel Trump is a threat compared to Putin's 17% or even Chinese President Xi Jinping with 16%. And Victoria's top cop can't rule out Melbourne's nightlife wars spreading interstate. 34 venues firebombed in the last month. Australia's para-athletics team has been announced ahead of July's Commonwealth Games. The squad includes 17 debutants and 8 teenagers. Victorian AFL clubs are circling Eagle Elijah Hewitt, with Geelong, Essendon and Carlton among the clubs to show interest. And a boost for injury-ravaged NRL club the Eels. Cowboys forward Harrison Edwards will join the club effective immediately in a deal that will extend through to the end of 2027.
2: Sport.
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0: Sunshine Coast weather with Noosa Toyota committed to our community. A top of 27, staying mostly fine. The outlook tomorrow, Perla, 22, a little chilly. Saturday, fine, 24. Overnight lows of about 12 over the weekend. Right now, though, we are sitting on 25 at Moffat Beach.
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0: We still have that multi-vehicle crash southbound on the Bruce Highway just after the Nambour Bly Bly interchange. It's pretty much where the Keels Mountain Road overpass is. We're hearing it's a couple of cars and potentially a caravan too. So that is causing some huge delays at the moment. One lane is closed. All services are on their scene. If you do see anything out on the roads, you can call us anytime. 1300 468 911. The ad 350 on now at 91.1 Hot FM.

Wildy Work, the biggest hits and the best throwbacks. This afternoon, Nugget and Al are back to drive you home from three top five day. Give you the heads up on what Mum definitely doesn't want for Mother's Day. We look forward to that from three. I'm hot. I hear the

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Kennedy Parade, Golden Beach, will give that away. 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

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We're going to light up the throwback lunch for you in a few moments. Straight after the news, Kate Bush, Fountains of Wayne. And remember this, 2000.

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3: 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Steve Irwin Way, under speed around Roy's Road through Biwa. Cloud Road, busy eastbound around Kwinana Way, Link Road roundabout and Nicklam Way roundabout. Nicklam Way slows up through Warana and Brisbane Road, not too bad through Mooloolaba, but Ed Street and Main Street busy through Budrum this lunch hour. 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
13: Hey there, I'm Jackie Lim. Heavy security is expected at Sydney and Melbourne airports later today ahead of the arrival of the so-called ISIS brides and their children. The four women and nine kids have been living in a Syrian refugee camp that the US now wants to close. National Senator Bridget McKenzie on Nine says they need to be arrested straight away.
14: There is a 10-year jail term for entering a declared terrorist-controlled area, which this cohort did.
13: Three people from the NT's Child Protection Department have been stood down following the death of a five-year-old girl. The body of Kumanjai Little Baby was found in Alice Springs last Thursday. 47-year-old Jefferson Lewis has since been charged with her murder. It's been revealed that six notifications were made about the child's welfare in the 6 weeks leading up to her death. A new poll has found more than three-quarters of Aussies oppose Australia's involvement in the US and Israel's war on Iran. The YouGov stats also revealing more than half of us believe Donald Trump is a bigger threat to global security than Russian President Vladimir Putin. An online learning system used by Queensland schools has been hit with a data breach. Hackers accessing the names, email addresses and school locations of users from the past 6 years. The Department of Education's working with the provider to understand the scale of the breach, but says local schools are among thousands of institutions globally that use the program. And NASA has released 12,000 images of the recent Artemis 2 mission to the moon. They're the first pictures taken by astronauts travelling beyond low Earth orbit in more than 50 years. In sport, Australia's para-athletics team has been announced ahead of the Commonwealth Games in July. The squad includes 17 debutants and 8 teenagers, with wheelchair racer Angie Ballard set to compete in a record 5th Games, the most of any para-athlete ever. Glasgow 2026 kicks off July 23. And the Champions League final has been decided after a 1-1 draw this morning. Paris Saint-Germain beat Bayern Munich 6-5 on aggregate. PSG will take on Arsenal for the title in Budapest on May 30. That's the latest in news and sport.
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0: Stay mostly fine for the afternoon. Tops of 27, overnight lows of about 18. Tomorrow, fine and looking pretty good too for the weekend. A top of 24.
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0: Afternoon, it is Mikey here with a Throwback Lunch. We're going to fire it off for the next 20 minutes or so. Some of those hits you haven't heard for a little while. We're talking Planet Funk, Fountains of Wayne. Let's start it off with this 1985 hit, which, by the way, recently got back into the charts. Kate Bush running up that hill, where she has explained what the song is all about.
15: It's perhaps an expression of freedom from the things that I'd felt before. But it's very much about love and the power of love and the frustration of misunderstanding within relationships. Become a woman and a woman a man within their relationship, that perhaps they'd understand a bit more about each other.
0: Release 1985, running up that hill, Kate Bush kicking off the Throwback Lunch now, 91.1 Hot FM. 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

0: 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It's the biggest hits and the best throwbacks. This is 91.1 Hot FM. Oh, it is Mikey in. Well, know you love Legally Blonde. You've been waiting for it. The highly anticipated prequel to the Legally Blonde franchise. Talking about Elle.
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0: 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Elle coming out July 1. 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

0: today. It's Margaret and Al. We're back this afternoon. She does all the research on what's happening across the weekend, so we don't have to. It's Lady JD.
1: So she goes all around the coast. If you want to go around the world with 15K, we can make that happen. Going to catch up with another member of the Hot family this afternoon who is keen as mustard.
0: Catch you this afternoon from 3. All thanks to Clubhouse on Ocean Street. It's Margaret and Al, 91.1 Hot FM.

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Morning, Mikey in. Sabrina Carpenter made the headlines again. Remember Coachella? It was all over the socials, all over the news, all the things where at Coachella she performed with Madonna. And my goodness, wasn't that a performance? Well, she has done it again this week, not this time with Madonna. This time at the Met Gala, getting on stage and performing with the absolutely legendary, iconic Stevie Nicks with Landslide. Take a listen to this.

absolutely stunning. Make sure you check that out because it is worth watching. Sabrina, she's hitting the news headlines lately for all the cool reasons. Manchart, we're going to play her latest.

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0: 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Drive home this afternoon with Nugget and Al. Back from three, Pamper or Panic, the second last chance to score your mum something either in the Panic world or the Pamper world. Find out what that is with Nugget and Al driving you home from three. More of the biggest hits and the best throwbacks in the at 350. We'll throw it back to 98. Ghetto Superstar. Coming up for you in three hits at 91.1 Hot FM.
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3: Good afternoon. Light east southeasters across the coast. Still around that 1.2 to 1.5 metres of easterly swell at 11 second intervals. The neck tide is a low tide. Just around 5 p.m. this afternoon. Small waves on the outside points at Noosa, but also working out then around Coolum. Also the Maroochydore stretch through to Alex above Point Cartwright and between Moffats and Currumundi. 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
4: Afternoon, Sunny Coast. No accidents or breakdowns on the roads at the moment. Looking pretty good for Kallant Road. Nickel Way, a little busy out through Warana. Sunshine Motorway flowing nicely through Mountain Creek onto Brisbane Road, and a smooth run heading up towards Mount Coolum as well. No dramas towards Gympie and also down to Brisbane on the Bruce Highway if you're going that way. 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Search Jack's today. Peace of mind driving. It's Jace. Another update in an hour on 91.1 Hot FM.
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4: Hey there, I'm Jackie Lim. A passenger who was on board a hantavirus-hit cruise ship has reportedly returned home to Australia. A Spanish passenger says the Aussie was one of 23 people who got off the ship at St Helena on April 21. One person from that group has since tested positive for the virus and is now in a Swiss hospital. The government doesn't know for sure what arrangements will be made for the children of the ISIS brides who will be arrested when they return to Australia. The group of 13 is due to touch down in Sydney and Melbourne this afternoon. Minister Jason Clare was asked on the ABC what happens to the kids whose mothers are detained.
5: I would expect that they would be cared for by other members of their family. That is something that the Federal Police, I expect, would be able to provide more details on.
4: More than 8 million Australians are now receiving some sort of income support. That's a jump of around 2 million in the past decade. A new study has found the Earth is getting brighter due to artificial lighting. Analysis of satellite imagery has found the night sky has brightened by 16% between 2014 and 2022. Those limited edition Bluey coins are already being resold and they're going for staggering amounts. One $2 coin spotted on a resale site for a huge $999. They only went on sale yesterday with the demand crashing AusPost's online store. And a bunch of personal items from late Friends actor Matthew Perry are going under the hammer in a charity auction. A number of scripts from the hit sitcom will be up for sale. The auction partnering with Perry's non-profit foundation to help support access to addiction recovery care and resources. In sport, it's a battle of the AFL heavyweights tonight with Frio taking on the Hawks at Optus Stadium. The Dockers have won 7 in a row and the Hawks haven't lost a game in 2 months. And Cameron Smith says he remains confident LIV Golf will be back in Adelaide next year. The event, which has become one of the most popular on the Aussie sporting calendar, is under threat after Saudi Arabia pulled funding for the Renegade Golf League. But Smith says the team is working behind the scenes and he expects to return next year. That's the latest in news and sport.
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7: Sunshine Coast weather for Noosa Toyota, committed to our community, a top of 27. A little cloudy, but no showers around. Tomorrow, fine. Looking great for the weekend. Tops of 24. And wake the fun up tomorrow morning with Sam and Ash back from 5 on 91.1 Hot FM.
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0: Oh, this is cool. A $2.8 million dream home, 250 metres from the sand. I am talking about the Endeavour Lottery's $2.8 million dream home at Golden Beach Kennedy Parade. We're going to be there on Saturday doing the show live from 10. We'd love to see you. Tickets, of course, supporting the Endeavour Foundation. And that $2.8 million dream home could be yours now. Right now, though, I do have a double ticket to go Gold Class with Event Cinemas. If you would like that, call me now, 1-300-468-911, and I'm going to send you to Gold Class, all thanks to the Endeavour Lotteries.
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4: They say the holy water's watered down, and this town's lost its faith. Our colors will fade eventually, so if our time is running out, day after day, we'll make the mundane our masterpiece. Oh my, my, oh my, my love, I take one look at you, you're taking me out.

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0: Got gold class tickets to go thanks to the Endeavour Lottery's prize home at Golden Beach Kennedy Parade. We'd love to see you there. A $2.8 million dream home could be yours. Luke of Maroochydore, how's the Thursday, legend?
3: It was my Sunday yesterday, so it was last day before going back to work.
0: Oh, you're back to work today.
3: Yeah.
0: Oh, so your Monday's a Thursday. What do you do for work?
3: I'm a security manager.
0: Nice. Nice one, mate. Love that. Seckies, as the cool kids call them. Seckies.
3: Yeah.
0: Hey, Luke, let's get you to Gold Class, mate. All thanks to the Endeavour Lottery's prize home, the brand new home, a $2.8 million dream home, Golden Beach Kennedy Parade. We're going to send you Gold Class with a double ticket.
3: Awesome. Thank you so much, mate.
0: You're welcome. We got more Gold Class to go tomorrow. We're going to be on location Saturday. We'd love to see you. Steve Winwood from 88, the biggest hits and the best throwbacks now. 91.

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0: 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Mikey in this afternoon. Devil Wears Prada 2. It's out. It is going gangbusters at the movies. The latest track from that movie, it's called Runway with Lady Gaga and Doce. Lady Gaga, tell me, what was it like working with Doce?
1: I loved working with Doce, and, you know, she is just an amazing, amazing, brilliant, genius artist, and I just loved every second of working with her. And we've been doing quite a few things this week together, so we're excited to show you what we've been up to.
0: Hang on, you're going to have another song with Doce?
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0: Can you give it to us now? Let's play Runway, though. It's part of the biggest hits and the best throwback

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0: Plus, Rosanna Natoli, our mayor, joins us for what's going on in and around the sunny coast. 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
2: 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Sunshine Coast traffic.
4: No accidents or breakdowns on Sunny Coast Roads. Out at Beerwa, just outside town, got some roadworks happening. Peachester Road delays both directions there. Nice and clear for all the majors. Nicolmo, Calant Road, Sunshine Motorway, and the Bruce Ho. If you're heading on down to Brisbane, nice smooth run as well. Jackpot wins that start with as little as $2 with a massive $40 million jackpot on the line every 3 minutes. Why wait? 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It's Chase. Another update in and out on 91.1 Hot FM.
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8: Hi there, I'm Laura Edison. Well, the Energy Minister has assured that today's announcement to lock in a 20% East Coast gas reserve will put downward pressure on gas prices. The gas reserve will force around a fifth of uncontracted gas supply to go back into the domestic market to prevent potential shortfalls. Chris Bowen says it will help to stabilise the price of gas.
9: What it will also do is to a certain degree disconnect Australian gas from spikes in the international prices. When the Ukraine war occurred, we saw gas prices spike around the world. If this policy had been in place then, that would have had a much lesser impact on Australia.
8: A heavy police presence is expected at Melbourne and Sydney airports as a cohort of women known as the ISIS brides and their children are set to return from Syria. It's understood some of them who are Australian citizens will be arrested and charged with terror-related offences. Argentina is scrambling to find the origin of an outbreak of the deadly hantavirus on a cruise ship as an Australian who was on board arrives home. Three passengers have died and one is in intensive care in hospital in South Africa. It's understood others remain on board under strict hygiene measures. Queensland students and teachers have been caught up in a major data breach. In a statement, the state's education minister said the early advice is it will impact more than 200 million people and more than 9,000 institutions worldwide. And Travis Kelce has told the New Heights podcast he can't wait for everyone he loves to be in the one room for his upcoming wedding to Taylor Swift. The Swan now, and Charlie Curnow has been ruled out of Saturday's clash with North Melbourne. The Swan star recruit is suffering from an abdominal injury. Sydney coach Dean Cox says they've got plenty of talent to backfill the squad.
10: Now an opportunity for some players that have been playing in the VFL. They've been going really well and hopefully they can fill the void.
8: Tonight, Freo take on the Hawks at Optus Stadium. And in league, the Titans take on the Roosters and then it's the Dolphins up against the Bulldogs. And that is the latest in news and sport.
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11: Sunshine Coast weather with Noosa Toyota committed to our community, staying mostly fine. Little cloudy, no showers around at the moment though. Overnight lows of 18, tops of 24 tomorrow, fine and looking pretty good for the weekend as well.
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2: If you only knew what I want to do, I want to lose my mind with you. Waste every second of my life with you when I go.

91.1 Hot FM, with the home of the biggest hits and the best throwbacks. It is Mike in the Queensland Fire Department have just issued an advice warning. There's a bit of smoke going on at the moment. There is a hazard reduction burn from Biwa to Maroochydore. That is from, that's for the smoke rather. So Biwa, Kalandra, Budrum, Maroochydore and those surrounding areas, there is a reduction burn happening at the moment in the Biwa Forest Reserve. It is all under control. It's just sharing the information that there is a hazard reduction burn at the moment. So if it's a little bit smoky and you're in the southern end of the sunny coast, that's what's going on at the moment. Of course, anytime you do see any drummers, feel free to jump on the phones. 1300 468 911. Let's play the latest for Budra. It's called Gentleman Now here on Hot. You got me checking.

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0: Oh, yes, I am serious. This $30,000 total holiday, I'm talking about getting you on the standby list right now. 911hotfm.com.au. This is huge. Be creative. We want to know your itinerary in 100 words or less. Where are you going? What are you doing? Who are you taking with you? Getting on the standby list. If you win, we're going to give you a $15,000 travel voucher for you and the family to go wherever you want around the world. Not only that, we're also going to chuck in $15,000 in spending money. That means talking a total of $30,000. Marie, you want to do a cruise. Where would you go from and where would you go to?
3: Well, New Zealand to Australia, I think, because that's a pretty good time to be on, and you get to see New Zealand, you go there first and then come back. And now, then come back to Brisbane.
0: Have you been to New Zealand before?
3: Many years ago. Actually, the very first cruise I went on, I was 7, and I was with my mum and dad, which probably got me into it. Yeah. And we went to New Zealand, and we got a cyclone on the way over.
0: Whoa. Wow. Okay. Well, I hope if you do win this and you are on that cruise, I hope there is no cyclones.
3: Me too. So I'm not jinxing it.
0: Oh, no, you don't want to jinx it. I want to hear your itinerary. 911hotfm.com.au. I would love for you and your family to win this, but you do have to get on that standby list. 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

0: Mikey and 91.1 Hot FM with the home of the biggest hits and the best throwbacks. This afternoon, Nugget and Al are back to drive you home from three. Your second last chance to score something for mum for Mother's Day with Nugget and Al's Pamper or Panic. Will you get a Pamper prize or will you get a Panic prize? We'll find out this afternoon. Of course, Thursday, it's top five day. They're going to give you the heads up on what mum definitely doesn't want for Mother's Day this year. Nugget and Al back to drive you home the Savo from three, only here on 91.1 Hot FM. Medusa coming up for you in a few moments and Coldplay before three.
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3: Afternoon, early checky roads as we make our way home this Thursday afternoon. In Kunda Park, Murchill Road is slow both ways. Nicola Way busy through Warana and Pocorina. Delays on the Sunshine Motorway through Mountain Creek and north through Coolum. A few delays on King Street in Budrum and Bly Bly Road with some traffic in Bly Bly. 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
14: Hi there, I'm Laura Edison. Well, the federal government has announced a new East Coast gas reserve, pointing to a similar scheme introduced in Western Australia to insist it's a good idea. As part of the long-awaited policy, LNG companies will be forced to divert 20% of supplies to the domestic market from July of next year, the government promising it will push downward pressure on gas prices. So mixed opinions as to whether a group of women known as the ISIS brides should be arrested when they arrive back in Australia in the coming hours. The women and their children have spent years in a Syrian refugee camp. The AFP is reportedly planning on arresting some when they land. Opposition leader Angus Taylor says the government is to blame for letting it get this far.
15: The government should be doing everything it can to prevent them coming back to the country, and they haven't. They've done DNA testing. They have allowed and enabled third parties to be involved in and support the repatriation.
14: More eye-opening testimony at public hearings for the Royal Commission into anti-Semitism today, with a New South Wales nurse who's saying the health system is not safe for Jewish people. The Sydney woman saying her request to share a happy Hanukkah message last year was rejected over sensitivities about the Gaza war. A 14-month-old boy from the Gold Coast is set to have his breathing tubes removed today after he inhaled a cake of decorating powder, leaving him fighting for life. His parents say his condition is improving, the mother, since issuing a stark warning about the product. And NASA has released 12,000 images from the recent Artemis 2 mission around the moon. The first pictures taken by astronauts travelling beyond low Earth orbit in more than 50 years. Just 1 hour into AFL tonight, it's a battle of the heavyweights with Frio taking on the Hawks at Optus Stadium. The Dockers have won 7 games in a row and the Hawks haven't lost a game in 2 months. And to NRL, the Dolphins will be boosted by some key reinforcement for tonight's clash against the Bulldogs at Suncorp Stadium. Cody Nikorima is back from suspension and will line up in the halves alongside Isaiah Katoa. Hooker Jeremy Marshall-King will play his first game of the season after recovering from a freak knee injury. And that is the latest in news and sport.
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17: Sunshine Coast weather with the Pump House. Water management solutions on tap. Partly cloudy this afternoon. Sunny tomorrow. Hooray. Top of 22. And the weekend outlook at this stage, mostly sunny Saturday. Mother's Day on Sunday. We're looking at a shower or two.
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17: Oh, wonderful day, Thursday.
21: Oh, big boy, you're looking refreshed, you're looking good. You're not quite as red in the face. Because, ladies and gentlemen, after 6 long weeks, the air conditioning in the studio is fixed.
17: Hey!
21: Oh, it's beautiful.
17: I forgot how cool it can be.
21: You really do take it for granted, don't you?
17: Oh, we're whinges.
21: We have been sweating up in here. I think it was the day when our boss Rocket said, Nug, we need you to start staying on a tarpaulin here in the studio. That was a real low point, I think. So it's very exciting.
17: Well, you're a man who especially feels the heat. So it's been like really tough.
21: It hasn't been good. I've been quite sweaty. No, I think that was the day, and it was during a segment where I could hear this noise in my headphones. I didn't realize what it was. There was sweat dripping onto the microphone. I could just hear this very subtle little.
17: Oh, wow.
21: I'm like going, what is that? Is there something in there? That's sweat coming off my nose.
17: Oh, wow.
21: Dripping onto the microphone. So that's disgusting. Nobody needs that. But so we're very excited to say, for the first time, the temperature in the studio has been less than what it is outside.
17: It is actually beating the outside temp. It's
21: it
17: amazing.
21: Is magnificent. So,
17: fingers crossed it stays
21: just
17: that
21: quickly,
17: way.
21: Yeah. Look, we're keeping the Insta-chill on standby.
17: Talk too early.
21: Just don't go. Hey, I've got to say a big hello and a big thank you to the wonderful team at Sunshine Butterflies. I was very honoured again to be their MC this morning, up at their beautiful farm and campus, the backyard they call it, at Corroyba for their triathlon. It is the best day. It was just absolutely out of control. It was just an unreal day. So no, it was. Thank you for letting me be up there and be part of it.
17: Some star performances, I'm sure.
21: Absolutely star performances. I want to give a special shout out to a bloke named Geordie, who's a young man with Down syndrome, who is one of the stars of Sunshine Butterflies. Because it's a running race, so they run around.
17: Yeah.
21: For some reason, he went in two races. Started both races wearing Crocs, I might mention.
17: Oh.
21: Started the race in his Crocs. Both times, he decided to go in two races. Both times, decided to bring it home in a wheelchair.
17: Oh, well done.
21: Yeah, he's working smarter, not harder. We should say Ash Irvin and Tipper Dwan and Karen Berger from the line, they were up there as well,
17: yep.
21: Having an absolute ball. They were doing the medal presentation.
17: They would have been impressed.
21: But no, it's an amazing organisation, and it was absolutely 10 tons of fun. Our good mates Aaron and Jono said to say hello as well.
17: Oh, good.
21: So no, it was a great day. So thanks to Sunshine Butterflies. It was absolutely ace today.
17: We got so much to get through over the next few hours. Going to kick off with Survey Says very soon and Mikey's Random Advice. I've seen the letter.
21: Yeah, this is an absolute doozy. This is, because going to a wedding's tricky. What if you had to go to two weddings on the same day?
17: This is an unbelievable dilemma.
21: Looking forward to seeing. I'm sure Mikey will sort this out. No worries.
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2: Little Mikey.
3: Put some effort in, Al.
2: Wow. To quote Billy Idol, dancing by yourself.
3: Yeah.
2: You were just left hanging there.
4: Well, I've been fatigued. We haven't had aircon work.
2: But as we said, it's fixed, though. It's nice and cool
4: today
2: in here.
4: Today it is.
3: Yeah. It's cold in here.
2: Are you saying it's cumulative fatigue from the last few weeks?
4: Yeah, I am.
2: When are you going to come good?
4: No, I'm warming up.
3: Do you want the aircon broken again?
4: No.
2: That was some of your poorest dancing.
4: Good.
2: There was no life in that whatsoever.
4: 6 o'clock tonight, I'm firing.
3: Okay.
2: So just after Crab Gossip.
4: Yeah.
2: That's usually when the show starts to get good as well, actually. How are you, big boy?
3: Great.
2: Join the studio air conditioning. Oh.
3: Yes, welcome to the coolness
2: of
3: the cool room.
2: Isn't it magical?
3: It's been 6 weeks since we've had aircon in this
2: place. It's been very, very nice.
3: Well, Saturday night apparently is going to be single digits, 24 the max tomorrow.
4: Yeah.
2: Oh, really?
3: Yeah.
2: So this is quality weather reporting. Yeah. Where is this coming from you?
4: I didn't know.
3: And I haven't even looked out the window.
2: Well, the good thing is we can have the blinds open again now.
3: Yes.
2: It's been too hot to have them open. So the weather you're going to get, Hot Family, as we said, is going to be world
4: hot off
2: class.
4: The presses.
3: There's been lies for 6 weeks, and now you're going to get true weather.
2: A bit of bad news for you, Alan, because obviously in your ongoing quest to finally be named Staff Member of the Month.
4: Yeah.
2: I believe our next meeting's next week. I think I saw an email there from Rocket.
3: Yeah, Tuesday next week.
4: Don't preempt the result.
2: No, I'm just saying, because Mikey and I have just had a discussion off air.
4: Yeah.
2: Because obviously Staff Member of the Month is about that person who in the last month has contributed most to the positive vibes around the station and helped other members of the team. And yet again, by
4: Thank
2: those
4: you.
2: Criteria, you never win. Mike and I have decided we're going to vote for the evaporative cooler here in the studio.
3: The Insta-cool.
2: The Insta-chill or whatever it's called. Look, the second-hand one.
4: I've been beaten by a photocopier, so that's...
2: So I just don't want there to be any hard feelings when we've got to put the cape and the crown on an appliance.
4: I'm actually sad that it's gone. It was becoming...
2: like an old friend.
4: Attached.
3: No, I think the Insta-chill needs a vote, but I did say...
2: So you might get beaten by another inanimate
4: object. If it gets two votes, it's got me.
2: Yeah, it's weird how somehow Al always gets one vote every month.
4: I don't know who that is.
2: So we'll find out next week if the Insta-chill gets the win.
3: But if it doesn't get the win, we are going to auction it off.
2: Absolutely, yeah. Our email this afternoon, boys, is from Jill. And this is a ripper. Dear Mikey, my dilemma sounds too weird to be true, but I assure you it is. Two of our closest friends are getting married on the same day. To make matters worse, although they are good friends of ours, they don't get on with each other. The invitations only arrived this week and the weddings are being held interstate. How do we choose which one to attend without offending anyone or losing friendships altogether? I'm worrying already and these events are still 6 months away. Jill, this is a doozy.
3: This is a doozy.
4: What are the odds?
3: But I think this is simple. You go to the wedding that you receive the invite for first.
2: Okay. Jill has said the invitations only arrived this week. So one might have come on Tuesday, one might have come on Wednesday.
4: They arrived on the same day. What do you do then?
2: Which one was on top in the letterbox?
3: Yes.
2: What is the tiebreaker procedure here?
4: I don't know.
2: No, this is a genuine issue.
3: See, for me, I find this interesting. If these two people know each other, the couples that are getting married, but they hate each other, how have they planned the wedding on the same day?
2: I reckon they've done it for spite.
4: Maybe.
2: No, okay. I reckon that's why they've done it. I don't reckon this is an accident.
3: Okay.
2: If these two couples don't get on, I guarantee you they've done this on purpose.
4: Deliberate act.
2: Trying to split the friendship group.
3: Jill, this is what you do. You go to the couple's wedding that you believe are normal. Because because if one of the couples...
2: Hear
3: me out. If you,
2: this is the same as Staff Member of the Month.
3: If you know that one of the couples do this because of spite, they're just immature idiots, then Jill, you don't go to their wedding.
2: Okay.
3: Yeah, I reckon
2: and maybe don't be friends with them anymore.
3: Yeah, wipe them out.
2: That's one...
3: And their food at the buffet is probably crap anyway.
2: That's one way to look at it. I would look on the theory is, does one have a cash bar? I'd be looking at that.
3: Well, don't they all?
2: No, usually you get free grog at these things.
4: Yeah.
2: Yeah. Well, if I've got to pay for my drinks at a wedding, I'm not going.
4: I wonder if they've released the menus yet. Go to the one that's got the best food.
3: Oh, yeah.
2: So I almost treat it like you're putting your guestship out to tender. All right, Mary and Steve, what can you offer me?
4: Yeah.
3: And also maybe go with what gift you've got to provide. If someone has a wishing well and someone's got a gift table, gift tables are cheaper. So maybe go with that option.
2: Yeah, okay.
4: You know what you could do, though? If you're a couple,
2: you're not happy with these solutions so far? You don't think we've nailed it?
4: They're good. But if Jill's got a hubby or a partner, one goes to one wedding, one goes to the other.
2: That did kind of pop into my head.
3: Then I can go with Jill.
2: Oh, Jill. you know what, Jill, don't go to either. And lock your door.
4: Oh, that's
2: would be
4: a solution,
2: my advice.
4: Isn't it?
2: That's
4: one
2: actually
4: goes
2: not
4: to
2: a
4: one,
2: bad
4: one
2: idea.
4: One goes to the other.
2: Because there could be a chance with these couples in this friendship group, the wife is kind of closer to one and the hubby is closer to another. So that could
3: maybe
2: work.
3: And what happens if they're not closer to one or the other? Then what's going to happen? I think you just got to pick one. Lucky dip and away we go.
2: This is a tough one.
4: It is a tough one.
3: I know. I know. Jill and the husband, if she's got a husband, can go to one wedding.
4: Yeah.
3: Al, you and I'll go to the other so we get free feed at the buffet.
2: I wonder why we always leave our worst suggestion till right at the end.
3: I don't know. I'm just thinking of ideas.
2: The good thing is that means it's the end.
3: I am throwing everything out that there's so many options available.
2: And this is why you are so rarely invited to weddings.
3: Look, that is true.
2: Mikey, we'll see you tomorrow.
4: Good luck,
3: bye.
4: Jill. Good luck.
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0: The great man, Paul Kelly, he's one of the headline acts at the Red Hot Summer Tour this year too. So,
1: oh, he's killing it, yeah.
0: If you get tickets for that, you'll be able to catch Paul Kelly in concert.
1: Or go and see Post Malone at Strummingbird. Two very different options. Yeah.
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0: You could be off to the Yachty, Noosa Yacht and Rowing Club, who are now gaming free.
1: Yeah, so even more family friendly. And yep, one of the most beautiful spots on the Sunshine Coast. Go up the stairs there, chill out on the deck, have a beautiful meal, have a tasty drink, look out over the Noosa River. It's a very, very cruisy weekend vibe, isn't
0: it? Being family friendly, there's
1: a
0: good little playground next to...
1: Yeah, there's a park there and the river's right there, so you can make a day of it. $50 to spend at the Noosa Yacht and Rowing Club if you can work out what our survey is.
0: Very appropriate survey because we're all about around the world and 15K at the moment.
1: With a travel bug, well and truly.
0: $30,000 prize. 17% of people in our survey say this is the most difficult thing about international travel. This is the most difficult thing they've found.
1: Because there's a lot of moving parts to international travel,
0: there is,
1: isn't
0: there? There is. There's a lot
1: involved. So 17% of people, according to our survey, say that this is the most difficult thing about travelling internationally.
0: Yeah, internationally.
1: What do people find hard?
0: What came in? 1-300-468-911.
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10: Good afternoon, checking those roads for your Thursday run home. Nicola Way busy both ways through Warana and Bocarina at the moment. And Kunda Park, Ruchidor Road is also slow both ways. Delays on the Sunshine Motorway through Mountain Creek and north through Coolum. Few delays on King Street in Budrum. And congestion on Yandina Coolum Road in Coolum Beach, slowing things down there. 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
0: Oh, fabulous. 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
1: It's time to play The Survey Says.
0: International travel. 17% of us say this is the most difficult thing about international travel.
2: Kicking things off in Nambo, it's Loretta. How are you this afternoon, Loretta?
3: I'm very well, guys. And yourself?
2: We are outstanding. Love to send you off to the yachty in Noosa with 50 in your pocket. We're all thinking travel at the moment with our Around the World in 15K competition. 17% of people, according to our survey, reckon this is the most difficult thing about international travel. What do you reckon it is?
3: Possibly connecting flights.
2: Oh, because you really are at the mercy of the plane you're on, aren't you?
3: Pretty much.
2: Like you're sitting there looking at the clock going, it's 2:35 and my next flight to Hong Kong leaves at 2:39. I might not make it. And it's all well and good. The lovely lady on the Singapore Airlines PA is going, Mr. and Mrs. Smith.
0: Last call.
2: Mr. and Mrs. Smith, you're 6,000 feet in the air. You can't hear a thing. They're calling for you. You get there. You've missed your flight. But that's okay. There's another flight in 18 hours. Get settled in the
0: last
2: Mr.
0: call.
2: Mrs. Smith, you're 6,000 feet in the air. You can't hear a thing. They're calling for you. You get there. You've missed your flight. But that's okay. There's another flight in 18 hours.

0: Is it anything to do with your phone?
1: Not the phone.
0: Thanks, Joseph.
2: Thanks very much.
0: Have a good afternoon. Bye, look, it's actually a very simple thing, isn't it?
3: Yeah, it is pretty simple.
0: It's nothing to do with the airport. It's once you've arrived in a foreign country.
3: Yep.
0: And that's the crucial word there. Maybe you've landed somewhere where the culture is very different.
3: Mm.
0: So there's often a bit of a time, but if you are going somewhere, say you're leaving Australia and you're going to somewhere in Southeast Asia, it's a very different culture, and there's a very big part of that trip that is very different to what you used to.
3: Can take a little getting used to, yeah.
0: And there can be some painful lessons along the way while you're getting used to this thing as well.
3: That is an excellent clue.
0: 70% of people reckon this is the most difficult thing about international travel. What is it?
3: What is it? 1-300-468-911.
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12: Good afternoon. Light east-northeasters across the coast. We've still got around that 1 to 1.2 metres of easterly swell at 11-second intervals with the odd bigger set and a low tide just before 5. 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
3: It is Nugget and Al. We're in the midst of Survey Says.
4: 17% of people, according to our survey, say this is the most difficult thing about international travel. It's nothing to do with being at the airport. You've actually arrived in your destination, especially if you're going somewhere that's very different to what you're used to. If it's a very different culture, this thing in particular can be a bit confronting, can't it?
3: Sure can.
4: And while you're feeling your way through it, there can be some... there can be some very painful lessons along the way. 17% of us say this is the most difficult thing about international travel. We still need a winner for Survey Says.
3: Have a think along those lines. 1-300-468-911.

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2: You're just like my favorite song going round and round my head. 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
1: It's time to play. The survey says
0: we are into round two. 17% of us say this is the most difficult thing when it comes to international travel.
2: Kicking off round two and hoping to score the Noosa Yacht and Rowing Club voucher because she's nice and handy in Noosa. It's Claudia. How are you, Claude?
3: Good, guys. How are you?
2: And very well. Have you ever spent an afternoon on the deck of the Noosa Yacht and Rowing Club, Claudia?
3: No, I haven't yet.
2: Oh, mate, it is pleasant. It is very, very nice. And we're talking it up about what a wonderful spot it is, the great view, the amazing food, the delicious drinks. Man, this is going to be disappointing if you don't get this right now. According to our survey,
0: we built it up.
2: I'm sitting here talking about how amazing it is. Claudia hasn't won yet. 70% of people, according to our survey, reckon this is the most difficult thing about international travel. What do you reckon it is?
3: Like the transport, like getting around places.
2: Oh, because you're catching cabs or even choosing public transport in a different country. Because the language barrier is a factor straight away, isn't it?
3: Yeah, exactly.
2: Like you're looking at a bus timetable going, I think that's where we want to go.
0: It could end up anywhere.
2: And again, if the language is an issue, then you can't say to somebody, excuse me, how do I get here? It's a big factor.
0: It's a great answer. Oh, no.
2: Again, Claudia, the Noosa Yacht Rowing Club is great. Have a good afternoon. Bye.
0: Oh, damn. Maddie's at Sippy Downs. Hello, Matt.
4: Hey, mate. How you going?
0: Good. 17% of us say this is the most difficult thing about international travel. It's not the trying to work out their public transport and everything.
2: Which can be tricky.
0: Can be.
2: Not the answer we're after, though, Matty. It's more about something you're going to encounter pretty much the whole time you're on your trip.
0: Yeah.
4: It could be one of two things. I can't give you two answers, so I'm going to have to go with either... Let's just go with currency.
2: Currency. Because, again, you've got to find somewhere at the airport to do it. And depending on where you go, you just get robbed, don't you?
0: The conversion, yeah.
2: Like you go, oh, yeah, beauty, here's $1,000. Oh, $9.80. What a great trip we're going to have. Depends on where you go. But currency conversion can be tricky, but not the one.
0: No, Matt.
2: Thanks, Matty.
4: Thanks, guys.
2: See you, mate. It's all up to Dave here in Maroochydore. How are you, Davey?
5: Yeah, good guys. How are you?
2: Mate, very, very well. If you don't get this, we've got to do a carryover tomorrow, and our record of remembering to do that is not strong, David. So a lot of pressure on you here, mate. It's actually in the country you're visiting. It's not issues with transport and language that goes with that. It's not an issue. Not currency conversion either. 70% of us reckon this is the most difficult thing about travelling to a different country. What do you reckon it might be?
5: Maybe the time difference, trying to get
2: your head around the time difference. Especially if you're ringing people back home or they're ringing you. You get a call from your mum. It's 1:30 in the morning. Why are you calling? Oh, I'm just on my way to Jazzercise. I didn't realise what time it was there. If you're going hemisphere to hemisphere.
0: Dave's going to Jazzercise?
2: He's mad for it. He only does it when he goes overseas. Doesn't do it here, which is weird. Is it the time difference?
0: No, it's not, Dave.
2: Thanks, Davey.
5: See you, mate.
2: We're stuck.
0: Oh, damn it.
2: They were all good answers.
0: They were good answers.
2: But not the one we needed. So think about it some more overnight, Hot Family. 17% of us reckon this is the most difficult thing about international travel. It's something you're going to encounter pretty much straight away.
0: Yeah.
2: And you're going to encounter it a lot. Give some thought to that.
0: It's our carryover. We'll definitely have it ready tomorrow. 91.1 Hot FM.
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1: 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Sunshine Coast traffic.
7: Good afternoon. Quite busy on Nicola Way both ways through Warana and Boccarina this afternoon. Delays on the Sunshine Motorway persist through Mountain Creek and north through Coolum. Blybly Road with some traffic in Blybly. Aerodrome Road also patchy in Maroochydore. And Curry Street and Howard Street looking good at the moment through Nambour. 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It's Nathaniel with another update in 30 minutes on 91.1 Hot FM.
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15: Your news now.
16: Hi there, I'm Laura Edison. Well, Australian gas producers will be required to sell 20% of supply domestically as part of a new gas reserve announced by the government. The scheme, starting July of next year, is hoped will boost supply and bring down gas prices across the East Coast. Alison Reeve is Program Director from the Energy and Climate Change Program at the Grattan Institute. She's told the ABC the government should have considered a full restructure.
17: And what they've announced today, I can't see how this is going to have a material impact on price. And I think it's going to mean we have continued worry about supply shortages on the east coast of Australia.
16: Cricket star David Warner is facing fallout after admitting to drink driving in Sydney. He was caught on Easter Sunday blowing twice the legal limit, his lawyer Bobby Hill issuing an apology on his behalf.
18: It's not a crime to have a few glasses of wine on the day of the Lord's resurrection. His crime is, as I said, choosing a foolish plan A instead of the plan B.
16: Senior ministers are backing federal police to keep the community safe ahead of today's arrival of the so-called ISIS brides and their kids. The four women and nine children will touch down in Sydney and Melbourne this afternoon. The Queensland Premier has shut down calls for a cabinet reshuffle after claims that two of his ministers were involved in an alleged affair which was not disclosed. They say everything was above board. And a thief has stolen 80 beehive boxes from a property in New South Wales worth $150,000. A police sting has been set up to catch the culprit. Just one hour, Lions coach Chris Fagan says he'll be ditching the whiteboard after last week's controversy sparked from a leaked photo. An image showing the strengths and weaknesses of Bombers players went viral online. Fags admits including players' partners was not okay, but the rest is fine.
19: I'm unapologetic about that. We're in a pretty tough business where, you know, every little thing matters. It's been a really good educational tour.
16: Tonight, round nine kicks off with the Dockers hosting the Hawks. And in league tonight, the Dolphins to take on the Bulldogs. And that is the latest in news and sport.
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0: Sunshine Coast weather with the Pump House. 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Mostly clear is the forecast for the remainder of today. A lot of high-level cloud around. Should be a sunny day tomorrow. Drop in the temps, 10 degrees overnight to a top of 22 for Friday. Weekend outlook is mostly sunny Saturday. And Mum's special day Sunday, a shower or two.
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0: Speaking of Mum's special day on Sunday, we've given it a grease and oil, the Pampa Panic Wheel.
2: I'm very excited about this because I know we've got a couple of each sort of prize left. We've got two more days to win something for Mum for Pampa Panic. Could be $50 is spent at the beautiful Skinversity in Budrum, getting all that wonderful pampering stuff that I don't fully understand, but I know ladies enjoy it. There's also still a couple of panic prizes floating around, so we'll spin that wheel very, very soon. But the crux of it all is you've got to try and get the sort of present that Mum would want for Mother's Day. Maybe she wants a pamper prize. Maybe she wants a panic prize. A lot of ways it can go horribly wrong. Top five is going to address that next.
0: Yes, the prizes that maybe presents Mum doesn't want for Mother's Day. It's 91.1 Hot FM.

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0: Inspired by Mum's big day on Sunday.
2: Mother's Day, and I reckon there's a little bit more pressure. I just feel like Mother's Day is a bit more special than Father's Day because, I mean, mums do all the heavy lifting, don't they? Let's be honest.
0: They're the glue.
2: I'm saying this as a dad, but mums do. They're the glue that holds the family together.
0: Yeah, they
2: are. So it's been behoovened on us to really make sure that you look after Mum on Mother's Day. She gets that pampering she wants or whatever it is, and I reckon it really is important to nail that gift.
0: You've got to get the right thing.
2: This is that one time during the year where you can say, hey, Mum, in gift form, this is my way of saying thank you for all the sacrifices you've made. You literally carted me around in your guts for 9 months. You look after me. You fed me. You gave me medicine when I was sick. The best thing I can do to show my love for you is buy you something. However, if not enough thought and attention to detail goes into it, it can go pear-shaped, can't it?
0: It can go wrong.
2: Mum can be left feeling a little bit hollow on Mother's Day. So that's why we thought, if nothing else, this week's top five was just a little bit of a how-to guide on how to not get it wrong for Mum on Mother's Day.
0: So take notes. It's the top five Mother's Day presents that your mum does not want.
1: Number five.
0: A coupon book for free hugs.
2: To be fair, you've tried that for Mother's Day, your wedding anniversary, and worryingly, my birthday.
0: What was a thoughtful gift. She doesn't care if money can't buy them.
2: I don't want it either.
1: Number four.
0: Be careful with this one. The world's second best mum trophy or coffee mug.
2: Because then, do you have to have the answer for who's the first?
0: I think you do. Yeah,
2: it's a woman called Jenny. She lives in Minnesota and she's amazing.
0: She's good.
1: Number three.
0: Bit personal, a 1,000-piece jigsaw puzzle of you.
2: Oh, no, mums would love that.
0: I don't know.
2: I think they could put it in a frame when they've completed it.
1: Number two.
0: I think they would not like this, a wrinkle cream with spatula.
2: The same one you get with spack filler.
0: It's a bit personal.
2: Oh
0: dear.
1: Number one.
0: The number one Mother's Day present your mum definitely does not want, ear-pierced jewellery, and she has unpierced ears.
2: Yeah, maybe just check mum's earlobes before you go to the
0: shops. Don't fall into that trap.
2: There's some lovely clip-on options.
0: It's the thought that counts, I guess. The top five Mother's Day presents I think your mum does not want.
2: I'd steer clear of all of those. I've also found the top five prezzies mum does not want for Mother's Day.
1: Number five.
2: A massage from Dad. That's what got us into this mess. Not doing that again.
1: Number four.
2: The poorly conceived Nugget and Al's tasteful nudes calendar.
0: Oh, come on.
2: The shot of Albie we used for August is shocking, to say the least.
1: Number three.
2: King Charles's new parenting book entitled Building Strong Relationships with Half of Your Kids. The second half of the book gets really dark.
1: Number two.
2: Breakfast in bed made by children. I know this is a staple, but nothing says Happy Mother's Day like a poorly cooked meal that then she'll have to clean up and then spend the rest of the day wondering if that's heartburn or the beginnings of weapons-grade food poisoning. Mum doesn't want it.
1: Number one.
2: And number one of the top five prezzies Mum does not want for Mother's Day, a dream catcher. I'm sorry, she's a mother. Her dreams died years ago. The top five presents Mum does not want for Mother's Day.
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3: Unlock your skin's potential with Skinversity this Mother's Day.
0: We've given it a grease and oil, so it's ready and rearing to go,
4: the Pamper Panic Wheel. It's running very nicely, the Pamper Panic Wheel. And because it is running so beautifully and so efficiently, I'd say it's still a 50-50 on which one it's going to land on.
0: Oh, yeah.
4: It hasn't increased the chances of a Pamper or a Panic prize being spun up. We've had two... what have we had this week? We've had a... Have we had one of each?
0: Yes.
4: Yeah, we've had a Pamper prize.
0: Skinversity.
4: And we've had a Panic... Oh, the helicopter trip yesterday.
0: We're in the chopper, the Ocean View helicopter.
4: Yeah, so as far as the week has gone so far, we're 50-50, so it could go either way this
0: afternoon. In fact, it's still hovering overhead.
4: Oh, there it is.
0: So it could still be...
4: Were we supposed to get on there at any stage?
0: I don't know.
4: It's still ready to go.
0: Plenty of fuel, hopefully.
4: So, and look, we were thinking before, too, because tonight being Thursday night, late night shopping. So you might be thinking, oh, I've got to go to the shops and get something for Mum for Mother's Day. Or... you can just win something for her here this afternoon. It could be something beautiful and indulgent, like $50 to spend at Skinversity in Budrum, or it could be something a little more panicky. Mm. We've sent mums to the big kart track.
0: Big kart track.
4: To Aussie World to ride the SX 360.
0: 360.
4: And on a beautiful coastal helicopter ride. So that's the way it's played out so far. You can play for yourself. You can play for your mum. You can play for your other half, whatever it might be. We don't mind. You want to spin the Pamper Panic Wheel? Give us a call now.
0: Ready to go on 1-300-468-911.
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9: Good afternoon. Checking those sunny coast roads for your Thursday run home. Nicklin Way busy both ways through Warana and Boccarina. Seeing quite heavy delays now on Maroochydore Road 2 in Kunda Park. Bly Bly Road with some traffic in Bly Bly. Congestion on Yandina Coolum Road in Coolum Beach. And Aerodrome Road, a little patchy in Maroochydore. 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
4: Unlock your skin's potential with Skinversity this Mother's Day.
1: Which way are the wheel going to go? Is it a pamper or a panic? Who's playing?
5: It's a very simple equation. They're the only two options that could come up.
1: It's easy.
5: Hoping
1: wheel.
5: To get the better of the two in Kiwana. It's Sophie. How are you, Soph?
6: I'm good, thank you. How are you?
5: My friend, very, very well. So the question we have to start off every day asking people, who are you playing for this afternoon?
6: I'm obviously playing for my lovely mother.
5: What's your beautiful mum's name?
6: Riska. It's a bit of a hard one.
5: Okay, now Riska. Okay, so ironically enough, with a name like Riska, is she happy to take a Riska or two?
6: I think she would be.
5: Okay.
6: Funnily enough, I'm kind of hoping for the panic.
5: Oh, okay. So we
1: risky
5: do have
1: Riska.
5: Risky Riska. So we do have obviously the panic prizes on the wheel. We also have the pamper. Would Riska be open to the idea of maybe some pampering at Skinversity as well?
6: Oh, yeah, obviously.
5: So this feels like a real win-win, which I've got to say is mildly disappointing for me. But the good thing is we've got a happy winner either way. Now, does Riska know you're playing on her behalf, or is this going to be a lovely surprise?
6: I think this could be a surprise. I'm not going to lie.
5: And be honest, are you going to decide this is basically your entire Mother's Day present?
6: Look, I think I'll still take her out for a brunch.
5: Oh, nice.
6: I think...
5: And
6: well,
5: then
6: probably.
5: And then at brunch, you could present her with her voucher to Skinversity or somewhere else.
6: Or I can break the news that...
5: Something horrifying is coming. Well, there's only one more thing for it. We've got to spin that wheel. Let's do it.
1: Here we go. Here is the spin.
5: Pamper panic, pamper panic, pamper panic, pamper panic, pamper panic, pamper panic, pamper panic, pamper panic, pamper panic, pamper panic, pamper panic, pamper panic, pamper panic, pamper panic, pamper panic, pamper panic, pamper panic.
1: Oh,
5: it's a panic prize.
1: Okay.
5: Now, let me just check here. Let me just check the wheel. Now, I've got to be honest, Soph, when I woke up this morning, this isn't a question I thought I would be asking any member of the Hot family this afternoon. How does your mum feel about being shot?
1: What?
5: Is she?
6: Oh, no.
5: Because we've got a wonderful prize. And the good thing is, Soph, you could be going as well because she scored a family pass till gel blasting experience in the Twin Water. So here's the idea, Soph. Mother's Day. You go out for a beautiful brunch. You go somewhere nice near the water. She has the Eggs Benedict. Maybe you go for an acai bowl. And then you go, Mum, I hope you brought some solid shoes because we're going to Twin Waters to be shot in the neck.
1: Oh, wow.
6: My dad and my brother are going to love it.
5: And that's our goal. We want to be giving out prizes for Mother's Day that dads and brothers are going to love. That is the key here.
1: Shooting gel at your mother.
5: Make Mum's Day by shooting her in the back.
6: Meal.
5: Oh, no, this is outstanding. So, yeah, this is all thanks to the legends and experiences at Twin Waters. They do all kinds of amazing stuff.
1: Do they?
5: And you're going along to gel blasting with a family pass. Sophie, well done.
6: Thank you so much.
5: Nice. Maybe just say to my, hey, when you come to brunch, Mum, maybe wear a couple of layers.
1: Yeah.
6: Maybe wear a helmet.
5: Hey, Mum, do you still have that Kevlar bra? Maybe pop that on when you come to brunch. I've got a surprise for you.
1: Experiences.
5: Oh, that is the best.
1: Experiences, Twin Waters.
6: Thank you so much.
5: You're welcome, Soph.
1: Come outside and play.
5: You know what? Doing this competition for the last 2 weeks has been made worthwhile when Sophie said, my dad and brother are going to love that. Didn't mention Mum at all. Dreams fulfilled.
1: One final spin of the wheel coming up tomorrow. It could be pamper, could be panic.
5: Who knows?
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3: 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Give us your entry in less than 100 words. And we've been looking at some amazing entries, haven't we?
2: Well, we're not just drawing these out of the hat. You've got to sell us.
3: Yeah, no. So we've been going through the entries and going, oh, I like that one. Yeah. Oh, I like that one. And we've had some wonderful entries so far. People wanting to go to beautiful tropical islands, places like Antarctica, far-flung parts of the world. It's been amazing. But I've got to tell you, from the one I've looked at so far, We haven't had any yet in poem form.
2: We have not.
3: Until today. Oh. And now we go to the magnificent Dave in Bundrum. How are you, Davey?
2: Oh, Dave.
4: I'm doing excellent, boys. How are we doing?
3: Mate, we're very, very well. Can we say two thank yous? Firstly, thank you for entering and thank you for giving us the beautiful gift of your magnificent poem, mate.
4: Got to add a bit of culture into life, you know, got to have some fun with it.
3: And look, this is the closest we've ever had to culture on this show, So we're doubly appreciative.
2: Poetry was one area of English that I failed.
3: You're so strong with the rest of it, though.
2: Yeah,
3: actually, that being said, you are an excellent speller.
2: Oh, yes.
3: Now, Davey, is poetry something that you often go to? Is this a bit of a skill of yours?
4: Well, it's a bit of a go-to, yes.
3: Yeah, yeah. Okay. So is there a Mrs. Dave?
4: There is at the moment, yes.
3: And then, and have you wooed her with some poetry over the years?
4: Oh, I have done on occasion, yes.
3: I see. Well done. So Dave's got four.
4: Knowing what I'm known for in my family.
3: Well, hot family. So I said, look, this might not be the way you want to go with it, but if you do, here's a bit of a template.
2: Are you going to recite Dave's poem?
3: I'm going to whirl out Dave's poem. So this is what he sent us.
2: I wish I'd known. I would have played some appropriate background music.
3: No, I don't want it to get too romantic.
2: Oh, okay.
3: I think Daft Punk in the background is just is just right. Because Dave wrote in his entry, I would like to travel the world with my partner and to be held with romance in our eyes and our dreams touching the skies. Please give me this wonderful chance to show my love some real romance and have memories that are forever true with the one that says, I do.
2: Oh, nice.
3: Oh, that is outstanding, David. Straight to the top of the class.
2: Yeah.
3: Now, one little problem we have, checked with our adjudicator friend, you haven't actually said where you want to go. So I love the emotion of it all. Take that away. Where would these dreams come true? Where would you have memories that are forever true? Where is the destination?
4: It'd be the Polynesian Islands, I reckon.
3: Oh,
4: anywhere from Fiji, I guess. Vanuatu, Hawaii,
3: Samoa, any of those kind of islands.
4: Yeah, any of those sort of islands. Get into that culture and immerse ourselves in
3: somewhere tropical. Now, yeah. Dave, I feel like we're old friends now. I've just now recited one of your poems on the radio. That bonds two men pretty quickly. Am I safe to assume if you were to win and you were to be on one of these beautiful white sand beaches, are you wearing some sort of a risque European cut men's swimsuit?
4: Oh, you've got to go to the Aussie Budgies the whole way.
3: Absolutely. You want people to know that guy, he's from Australia. I met him in the bar last night. He was writing poems for everybody on napkins. Oh, that 100%. Sounds amazing. So the beautiful Mrs. Dave, what's her name?
4: Allianne.
3: And Allianne, is she a beachy person as well?
4: Absolutely.
3: Because that's the key. You can all, it's all well and good to go, let's go somewhere tropical, let's lie on a beach. But if your other half isn't beachy,
2: nah.
3: If you don't like the beach is about the worst place in the world, isn't it, Dave?
4: Absolutely.
3: It's sandy, you know, there's the water there. If it's not your vibe, it's pretty much a nightmare. So you're both on board with this plan?
4: Definitely.
2: Yeah, I'll be lying there having his and her massages and all that kind of gear. Be nice.
3: Are you open to the idea of drinking something out of a coconut shell as well, Dave?
4: It wouldn't be the first time.
3: And it shan't be the last. Well, good news is you're one step closer. You and the lovely Allianne, you could be on a tropical beach somewhere, maybe writing some poetry in the sand.
2: Yeah.
3: Because you are one step closer to scoring around the world with 15K. Dave, well done, sir.
4: Awesome. Thank you, boys.
2: Good luck, Dave.
3: Fingers crossed.
2: All thanks to our good mates at the beach bars. And, yes, if you want to join, 911hotfm.com.au. be inventive, kind of give us your itinerary, why you think you should win.
3: If Dave wins, we'll throw in some personalised nugget on our togs.
2: Yep.
3: I'm not going to tell you where our faces will be printed on them.
4: I look forward to it.
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0: 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Bruno Mars, 91.1 Hot FM. So many things we are doing for Mum on Mother's Day.
1: As we should be.
0: Chic and Sassy in Montville. Got some amazing gifts there for Mum.
1: I thought you were saying, hey, you've often been described by people.
0: Well, Chic, that's true. Sassy. I didn't want to brag.
1: But Mum would love this. A fantastic ladies' boutique in Montville. $50 to spend on Mum or whatever you want to do with it. Could be yours. We'll play the Wheel of Knowledge after five.
0: We'll do.
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4: Good afternoon. Check a look at Sunny Coast Roads once again for you. Nicklin Way is still busy both ways through Warana and Boccarina. Delays continue on the Sunshine Motorway through Mountain Creek and north through Coolum. And Kunda Park, Maroochydore Road is slow both ways. Aerodrome Road also patchy in Maroochydore. And it's underspeed southbound on the Bruce through North Lakes. 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Aveda, Sunshine Coast. It's Nathaniel with another update in 30 minutes on 91.1 Hot FM.
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11: Hi there, I'm Laura Edison. Arrests are expected to be made at Sydney and Melbourne airports in the coming hour or so as the ISIS brides and their families touch down. The group of four adults and nine children who have reportedly spent time in Islamic State camps and are Australian citizens are due to land on flight soon. Families of the women say they want to reunite before any arrests are made by Australian Federal Police. The driver of a bus involved in a fatal crash on Queensland's Bruce Highway has been found not guilty of dangerous driving causing death and grievous bodily harm. Three women were killed in the crash near Bowen in 2024. During the trial, the court was told he had a microsleep moments before the crash. The 53-year-old was acquitted with a not guilty verdict. A new gas policy has been unveiled by the federal government today, which will force exporters to set aside 20% of new supplies for domestic use. Resources Minister Madeleine King are hoping the gas reserve will both bolster local supply and lower prices.
12: If gas has less distance to travel, it will be more affordable for those that buy it, whether that be households, businesses, industrial manufacturers. So that is why they play an important role.
11: One Nation leader Pauline Hanson says she stands by her party's volunteer who was allegedly involved in a scuffle with Liberal Senator James Patterson. It happened outside a polling booth in the seat of Farah in New South Wales, which is headed for a by-election on Saturday. Pauline Hanson says she's going to meet the volunteer, shake their hand and stand by him. And Harry Potter has secured an early renewal for a second season. HBO giving the green light ahead of the series debut this Christmas. As well now, and Latrell Mitchell has been ruled out of Saturday night's clash against the Sharks due to a lower back injury. The Rabbitohs say he could be out for 2 weeks, casting doubts over his availability for the Blues in the Origin opener on May 27. Meantime, Queensland Rugby League has confirmed that CEO Ben Aiken is stepping down from the role at the end of July. In a statement, the board says he's accepted another role with a different industry. And tonight, it's a battle of the AFL heavyweights with Frio taking on the Hawks at Optus Stadium. And that is the latest in news and sport.
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1: 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Mostly clear heading into the evening. Sunny tomorrow, will be cooler with the clear skies, 10 to 22. And mostly sunny for Saturday, Mother's Day. At this stage, a shower or two.
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1: Some very exciting things coming to the Sunshine Coast. Lady JD's going to pop in and tell us about
5: them. We mentioned the fact that later in the year, October I think it is, a bona fide music megastar is coming to the Sunshine Coast.
1: I don't think you're underselling that.
5: With the Strummingbird Festival, that is going to be huge. So we'll find out all the details on that and some other very good gear with Lady JD's Weekend Roundup.
1: Wheel of Knowledge, though, we're going to give that a spin next, 91.1 Hot FM. I said,

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0: Look, if you're still stuck for a Mother's Day idea, Chic and Sassy in Montville could be the solution, I think.
2: Mum would absolutely love it. It's got all the clothes she's going to be after, but also things like handbags and purses and perfume as well.
0: Fragrances.
2: As well as just gift lines as well. If you're looking for something for Mum, she would absolutely love it. Take her to Chic and Sassy Boutique in Montville and have a lovely time in Montville as well. Make a day of it.
0: I reckon that's a good idea.
2: That's a ripping prize. $50 to spend at Chic and Sassy Boutique in Montville. Just got to be our winner this afternoon on the Wheel of Knowledge. Let's give it a spin.
0: Here we go.
1: Today's category, it's the buffet.
2: Oh, the buffet. Oh, I've got it on top of the pile today.
0: I haven't.
2: Oh, it was meant to be. I'll give the details while you search. 1-300-468-911. As always, gang, the number to call if you want to have a crack at the Wheel of Knowledge. We've spun up the buffet, a little tasting plate of all of our different categories. And question one is from general knowledge. Superman is said to be faster than a speeding what? That's quick. That is very, very fast. Question one, general knowledge. Superman is said to be faster than a speeding what?
0: Faster than a speeding what? 1-300-468-911 to play the buffet on the wheel. First one.

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1: It's the Battle of the Boys this afternoon. Al beat in Pacific Paradise. We've got Aaron. How are you, Azar?
2: I'm good, lads. How are you guys?
3: Very well.
1: Wonderful. Great to have you on board. Taking on Aaron in Budrum. It's Trent. How are you, Trent Lee?
4: Yeah, good, boys.
1: Oh, everyone's up and about for a Thursday. Cracking prize, boys. $50 to spend at Chic and Sassy, which are the names I was going to suggest you guys buzz in as, Savo. But we'll stay with the usual rules where your name is your buzzer. Of course, you jump in whenever you reckon you know the answer, boys. Question five can change the game. It's worth 2 points. And if we need to, we'll go to Golden Point. Aaron, are you ready?
2: I'm ready.
1: Trent, are you ready?
4: Trent.
1: Oh, see, he's testing his buzzer.
3: Yeah, no, it's a
1: That's
3: good,
1: smart.
3: Good
1: I like where Trent's head's at. Question one.
2: Aaron.
1: Oh, Aaron was fast.
2: Bullet.
1: Superman is said to be faster than a speeding bullet.
3: Bullet
1: is correct. Aaron, equally quick.
3: That's a strange. I don't know bullets speed, do they?
1: I think they're pretty quick, mate. Yeah. Yeah. I think they're pretty hard to get out of the way of.
3: Speeding bullets.
1: Yeah, yeah. Okay. To be fair, I think they came with that in like the 1930s. I think that invented half the language yet. It's 1-0. 1-0 to Aaron.
3: Just asking.
1: Sorry, Alan's now critiquing Superman comics. We'll get back to you in a minute, guys.
3: Question two is from music, gentlemen. The guitarist Slash is best known as a member
1: Trent.
3: Of what rock
1: Oh, Trent,
3: band?
1: Yes, Trent.
4: Guns N' Roses.
1: The Gunners. A glorious head of hair.
3: Yeah.
1: Has he still got it?
3: Oh, I would think so, wouldn't he?
1: Because I don't know.
3: That's a trademark.
1: I've recently seen some pictures of Axl Rose. He looks like the mum from the Criminals in the Goonies. Seriously.
3: What?
1: Seriously.
3: What do you mean?
1: Terribly. I'm just saying, Google Axl Rose and Mama Fratelli from the Goonies. I'm just saying. The years have been rough for
3: Axl. I reckon Axl. He's let things slip
1: he
3: a little
1: looks
3: bit.
1: Like the bad lady from the Goonies, is all I'm going to say. He's not the lithe young thing he was when he was welcoming us to the jungle all those years ago. It's 1-1. Question three. Sorry, I can't get the picture out of my head now. Question three is from Sport, boys. Multiple choice if you need it. Who captained the Australian cricket team in the absence of their regular captain, Pat Cummins, this summer?
2: Aaron.
1: Oh, Aaron, yes.
2: Steve Smith.
1: It was Steve Smith. It certainly was.
3: Smithy.
1: Smithy did a wonderful job too as we pumped the Pommies in the Ashes. Aaron leads 2-1. Good battle.
3: Right, this is a great battle, gentlemen. Let's go to TV now. Christina Applegate's breakout role was playing...
1: Trent, yes.
4: Married with Children.
1: Married with Children.
3: Look at this.
1: Oh, the great Kelly Bundy.
3: Didn't even get that one out.
1: Yeah,
3: Kelly Bundy.
1: That's just come back on Foxtel. On
3: Married
1: the
3: with Children.
1: It would not get made today. Like, seriously, it was an outrageous show. And turned me away from my original dream as being a shoe salesman. Al convinced me it wasn't a good way to go. Oh, it's 2-2, boys. This has been a hell of a battle.
3: It's just battle after
1: battle. It's going to come down to question five from the category of music. Listen in very closely, because this is going to go, very simply, who is singing this?
2: Trent.
1: Oh, Trent for the win.
4: Is it Chappell Roan?
1: She's a Chappell Roan.
3: Chappell Roan. Not Chappell Roan.
1: No, it's an old song that got a bit of a new life thanks to a TV show. Have another listen, Aaron. It's all yours now.
2: Got nothing.
3: Don't know it.
1: Because it was a hit at its first time, then got a new lease on life a few years ago off the back of Stranger Things.
3: If I played Wuthering Heights, would you have known?
1: I don't think so.
3: No? Okay.
1: That was the magnificent Kate Bush.
3: Kate Bush.
1: Singing Running Up That Hill.
3: Oh, we're going to go to the tiebreaker.
1: We've got to go to the tiebreaker. We haven't had to do for a while.
3: I'm just going to go to the safe.
1: All right.
3: Albie's
1: going to go to the gilded safe. And, of course, being the buffet, Albie, choose whatever category you like out of there. Boys, of course, the one and only rule in Golden Point is if you buzz in and get it wrong, you're immediately out at sudden death. Aaron, are you ready?
2: I'm ready.
1: Trent, are you ready?
4: I'm ready.
3: Okay, boys.
1: What category have you gone for?
3: General knowledge.
1: Oh, okay. Listen in closely, boys. Winner takes all.
3: Okay, gents. General knowledge tiebreaker. Which battery size is smaller? Double A.
2: Aaron.
1: Oh, Aaron's gone for it.
2: Triple A.
1: We didn't even give you that option, and he's done it.
3: Oh, well done.
1: He's done it. Well
3: triple
1: done.
3: Triple A is smaller than double A.
1: Aaron is our champion this afternoon. Now, Aaron, because you were sort of in no man's land there, Albie said double A. Did you think, I can only think of one that's smaller than double A, and you went for triple A?
2: Yep.
1: That's a brilliant bit of gear right there.
3: That was good detective
1: work. That's a good win. Hey,
3: Trent, beat that, mate.
1: Bad luck, mate. A hell of a performance. You play the wheel again whenever you like.
2: That's all good, boys. I was hoping you were going to switch it up and say C. And then he would have been wrong, but unlucky. You went the first two.
1: One of those weird little 9-volt ones you put your tongue on to see if there's any charge.
2: Yeah.
1: Trent, you play the wheel again whenever you like, mate.
2: No worries.
1: Have a great night, Aaron. Well done, champion. Fittingly, because this is also your nickname, you're off to Chic and Sassy. Good job.
3: Yes, Aaron. You'll be right.
2: Awesome, cool, bro.
1: $50 a Chic and Sassy boutique in Montville. You enjoy that, mate?
2: Thank you. Good.
1: Well done.
3: Chic and Sassy Montville, fashion, gifts, and fragrance all under the one roof.
1: Mum would love it for Mother's Day.
3: Absolutely. Return with the Wheel of Knowledge tomorrow. 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
6: 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Sunshine Coast traffic.
7: Good afternoon. Check of those roads once again for you. Nicklin Way is still a little slow through Warana and Bocarina. Slight delays in Kunda Park on Maroochydore Road both ways. Delays on Sunshine Motorway still through Mountain Creek and north through Coolum. A few delays on King Street too in Budrum Bly Bly Road with some traffic in Bly Bly, and congestion on Yandina Coolum Road in Coolum Beach persists. Australia's biggest Keno jackpot is yours for the taking with $40 million on the line every 3 minutes. Your dream win could be just one play away. Download the Keno Go app today. It's Nathaniel with another update in 30 minutes on 91.1 Hot FM.
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3: It is Nugget and Al on the drive home. Crap gossip coming up next. I've got so many big stories today.
1: Can you give us a little taste, please?
3: Well, some of them are sad because a well-known iconic singer from the 80s had some emergency surgery.
1: Ooh, okay, yeah. Starting things off sad?
3: Yep.
1: Do we lift the mood?
3: Oh, absolutely, okay. I do. Finishing up with fashion and the Met Gala.
1: Oh, I'm going to be sold. Hot crab gossip,
3: there's
1: I can't wait.
3: There's too much to tell you about in 60 seconds.
1: Well, that's the length I would prefer the segment went for, but we'll see what we come up with next.

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1: Al's Crap Gossip. There you don't miss a thing.
0: Worrying story first of all, Bonnie Tyler. Famed, of course, for that huge hit Total Eclipse.
2: And huge hair.
0: Ah, yeah.
2: Glorious big hair, yeah.
0: Rushed to hospital for emergency surgery. She lives in Portugal these days.
2: Because she's Welsh, isn't she? Was she Welsh, Bonnie Tyler?
0: They used to call her the female Rod Stewart.
2: Yeah, wonderful singer.
0: She's had emergency intestinal surgery.
2: Oh, jeez.
0: Surgery went well. She's now recuperating, which is good
2: news.
0: Well,
2: that's good.
0: Yeah, that's a bit of a worry, isn't it? Actually, we heard a story the other day that the one and only Dolly Parton has had to cancel things because she's not in good health.
2: Well, unfortunately, time travels on for all of us, and these are not young people we're talking about. How old's Bonnie Tyler?
0: Bonnie Tyler's 74, and I think
2: Dolly's up there as well, I think.
0: The 80 mark now. Meghan Trainor. Because you know I'm all about that. Playing this for your benefit.
2: Thank you. No trouble. I'm all about that. And again, I didn't know who she was. I went, oh, that lady. Okay, yeah.
0: That's over a decade ago now. Scored a US number one and Australia debut album with the album called Title.
2: Okay.
0: But not enjoying the same fame now. In fact, her latest album has just been released and it's debuted at number 198 on the US Billboard 200 album chart.
2: Oh, that's rough.
0: And in Australia, it's at number 53. So,
2: do we know the two albums that were behind her on the 200?
0: No, I don't know. But
2: that's a rough start.
0: That's a disastrous debut for a new album.
2: Because albums don't tend to go, unless it's a blockbuster, don't tend to go up, do they?
0: No.
2: They tend to sort of,
0: usually,
2: it might debut at number one and then gradually move its way back or something.
0: Sometimes debuts at number one and then just drops out very quickly.
2: Yeah.
0: She was also forced to cancel her entire US tour last month, explaining she needed to focus on her family.
2: Okay, fair enough.
0: Yeah, and she just had enough. She was also forced to cancel her entire US tour last month. Explaining she needed to focus on her family.
2: Okay, fair enough.
0: And she just had another bub, so
2: yeah.
0: Probably a good idea to maybe take a good break, Meg.

0: The Kings Beach Tavern is a wonderful venue. That's the size. Nice and intimate. Don't have to get a lot of people in there. Great spot. Good night out.
1: There's some weird stories today. Lola Young.
0: Again, thank you. I didn't know who that was. That's not a bad song, that one.
1: It's a great song. But she's been left devastated after discovering that a man she was seeing had a secret double life and was actually a married dad.
0: Oh, that old chestnut.
1: So it does get messy.
0: Yeah.
1: She'd been seeing the man for 4 months, was falling in love before uncovering his real identity, and now she says she's put off dating men.
0: So when her next single is called The Day That I Met Sharon or something, we'll know what that's about. Track two on that album will be called Hey, Is That Your Kid?
1: That's,
0: yeah. She's got a, look, take the lesson from Taylor Swift out of this, Lola. You've got a whole album of stuff here now. Jilted Lady, you are ready to sit down and pen out an album.
1: Lots of recording material then. Just
0: I'd ring Taylor Swift and go, hey, what's the template for Jilted Girl album? And Taylor would go, I've got you covered.
1: And the Met Gala, the big fashion extravaganza, which has been running now for a little while. I don't know if you saw the pictures the other day, Madonna in her gothic outfit.
0: I didn't see that. I saw Katy Perry in like a weird like fencing mask that she could open up.
1: They have weird themes every year though.
0: Yeah,
1: don't
0: this was costume as art.
1: I think that was Madonna's thing. It was something out of some well-known painting, but she had this gothic outfit. She had her own soundtrack that she came
0: but
1: out
0: some
1: to.
0: Of them, like, some of them needed teams of people to help them like walk up the stairs.
1: Well, Stevie Nicks of Fleetwood Mac fame did a couple of songs because this was her first appearance ever at the famed event. She had a 12-person choir behind her to do Don't Stop.
0: Yeah.
1: But Sabrina Carpenter brought her out in her set to do Landslide.
0: Oh. So good.
1: It's a good song. Unfortunately, that's off someone's mobile phone.
0: Well, because there's no cameras allowed.
1: No.
0: Like, no, once you get to the door, there is no coverage of the Met Gala. That's kind of the thing. So what happens behind those doors is often a bit of a secret.
1: Is it invite only?
0: Yeah,
1: you can't just log.
0: Got to be invited.
1: Yeah.
0: Is it safe to assume, given her other work, did Sabrina Carpenter try and change the name of that song to Manslide? Given the fairly risque nature of the rest of her songs?
1: I'm not sure about that.
0: She was singing it.
1: Apparently they were hitting it off were like a mutual admiration society, so that was nice.
0: Oh, that's good. They're getting along.
1: There you go. So, yeah, plenty of stories.
0: And they're ready to tour and support the Pussycat Dolls.
1: Maybe.
0: Oh, wait. Damn it.
1: Damn it. The concert's been cancelled. It's Al's Crab Gossip.
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5: Hi, I'm Sally Pearson. Australia's para-athletics team has been announced for the Glasgow Commonwealth Games in July. Wheelchair racer Angie Ballard set to compete in a record fifth games, the most of any para-athlete ever. Daria Kazakina has been knocked out of the Italian Open this morning after falling in straight sets against American Katie McNally. And Matilda star Mary Fowler has locked up a major team title with Manchester City. Arsenal held to a 1-1 draw by Brighton, with the Gunners unable to catch ladder leaders City in the Women's Super League.
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1: Lady Jenny!
2: Hello!
1: How are you, mate?
2: So good. How are you?
1: Very, very well. Hey, we've got to ask you, because we're a few days into it now, we're very excited about Around the World with 15K.
2: Yeah.
1: We've been asking everyone around the building, where are you going? Because the budget's ridiculous.
2: It's so dumb.
1: Where's the dream destination? Where are you going?
2: I'd probably go somewhere where I hadn't saved up to go myself. Antarctica. I would go to Antarctica.
1: Yeah. One of the members of the Hot Family we spoke to the other day was going to Antarctica.
2: Yeah.
1: Deb, on a cruise. Deb, I think.
3: 21-day expedition, well, National Geographic.
2: I was supposed to go on a cruise. There's a backstory. I'm a bit scarred, which is why I wouldn't go back.
1: Cruise.
2: I was meant to go to Antarctica. I was working on this massive project.
1: Yeah.
2: But I found out I was pregnant with my first child and they wouldn't let me on the boat. Technically, I would be about 20 weeks pregnant.
1: Now,
2: so I couldn't go and I missed the trip.
3: Wow.
2: Free work
1: Sunday
2: trip.
1: Being Mother's Day, you should tell her that story.
2: Oh, don't worry.
1: Hey,
2: I've told her.
1: You know how you started to ruin my life.
2: It happened with Antarctica. So I never got to go.
1: Yeah.
2: So, yeah, I think it would be one of those bucket list destinations.
1: It would be wild, I reckon.
2: It would be so wild. And, that would be fun.
1: Yeah, that would be cool, actually. So our family, of course, keep those entries coming in. Mm. Nothing Antarctic related going on around the coast at the moment.
2: No.
1: Some good stuff, though.
2: Even with the weather, it's still hot for this time of year.
1: Yes.
2: But there is a couple of festivals coming up that I want to talk to you guys about.
1: This one's big.
2: Well, there's a really big one that's just been announced.
1: Yeah.
2: And then there's a nice local one too that I want to get around.
1: Yeah.
2: And we might do that one first. So it's called Alex by the Sea.
3: Oh.
2: And so I think it's been a couple of years that this has been running now.
1: This is the two-day one, isn't it?
2: The two-day one. Yeah. So day one, day two. It's not a two-day festival. You buy one for one day or whatever.
1: Because they're very different days.
2: Very different days. Yeah. So on day one, which is the 6th of June, it's that weekend. That's the Saturday. It's more like an indie rock day.
1: Yep. So right up your alley.
3: That's our day, mate.
1: Yeah.
3: We're indie.
1: Yeah. So, I mean, we're going to know who these acts are. Anyway,
3: throw them our way anyway.
1: But just if there's any members of the Hot Family who don't know, who is the lineup that Al and I definitely know who they are?
2: Well, look, I mean, the Skeggs have got a fairly big
1: name. Oh, the Skeggs, yeah.
2: They are headlining that day.
3: Skeggsies,
1: Skeggsies, yeah, because we call them.
3: If you're a follower of the Skeggs, you're a Skeggsy.
2: All right,
1: so you're a Skeggsy and a Belieber.
3: With a capital S.
2: Well, you guys can go to day one then.
1: Obviously, yeah. We'll fit right in.
2: But I do think day two is more your jam, to be honest. So day two is, we've got some awesome tribute performances by Fleetwood Mac.
3: Oh, Fleetwood Mac.
1: Never heard of them.
3: No.
2: Fleetwood Mac.
1: Never supported the Skeggs. Not the actual Fleetwood Mac.
2: Not the actual Stevie Nicks is not coming to the Sunshine
3: Coast.
2: At the
3: Met Gala,
2: let me reiterate.
1: She was at the Met Gala,
3: singing with Sabrina.
2: So they a tribute band by those, also Queen and In Excess.
1: Oh,
2: so pretty
1: that's
2: good selection.
1: Red hot,
3: yeah, that'll be good.
2: But then at night, to close it out on the Sunday, so this is the 7th of June on day two, is Ross Wilson.
3: Oh, Ross Wilson.
1: Stop it. Let's go down to the sand. And you're at the beach when he's singing this.
3: So after we've been exhausted by the Skeggs, we'll go and catch Ross.
1: Let's go and chill out.
2: So that's day two. And do you know what? It'll be a fun afternoon. It always sells out, this event, because it's in that park between the skate ramp and the surf club.
1: Yeah,
2: so it's not
1: Book
2: huge.
1: Park.
2: It's called Book Park.
1: Yeah,
2: that'd
1: be
2: so
1: red
2: too.
1: Hot though. That's
2: anyway,
1: really,
2: so it's
1: really
2: good.
1: Cool.
2: So grab your tickets now because it's creeping up. It's like 3 weeks away.
3: How do we get our tickets for that?
2: Jump online and grab those.
1: And we should mention, especially with the Fleetwood Mac one, I've got this vivid memory that involves you, my love, at one of the very rare Hot FM Christmas parties I went to. We had our Christmas party at the station and there was an amazing Fleetwood Mac
3: tribute band
1: playing.
3: Yeah.
1: They were incredible.
2: They were
1: I remember standing next to you on the balcony, we were just having a drink and talking, and then they played Landslide.
2: Yeah.
1: Remember you and I both standing there like almost like closing our eyes and you thought Stevie Nicks was singing.
2: So good.
1: Like the quality of these bands is really, really good.
2: It is.
1: So go and check that out as well. That'll be red hot.
2: It'll be so hot.
1: But some very big news this week because Strumming Bird is back.
2: It's back, baby.
1: With a kind of a big headliner.
2: It is a big headliner because last year was big. Post Malone.
1: That's wild.
2: Huge. So.
3: It's unbelievable that Post Malone is coming.
2: Yes.
1: And this broke the other day, and obviously our commitment to breaking gossip news, led by Alan.
3: Yep.
1: We jumped on this straight away and we said, oh my God, this lineup is amazing. It's Post Malone and then a stack of people we had no idea who they were.
2: Do you know, I'm a bit the same. They're very cool.
1: I don't doubt it. I'm sure they're amazing. We were saying there were people in their cars going, oh my God, blah, blah, blah's coming.
3: Yes.
1: We had no idea. It was like we were reading a school roll. Just waiting for the artist to say present.
2: Well, Bailey Zimmerman is well known. Like in the US, he is an emerging country artist. I think he kind of burst on the scene a few years ago. And he did grab headlines last year, because he got too drunk to get up and perform on stage and he made a big boo-boo.
1: Bailey, we've all been there, mate.
3: Yeah.
2: So that's kind of what he's known for too.
1: I'm not allowed to talk about the Queensland Day Awards of 2018. It's a long story. Still being dealt with by the courts. Yeah, that's a good effort though from Bailey.
2: So hopefully Bailey, doesn't hit the drink that day.
1: Bailey could be a loose cannon at Stunningbird. That's what I'm saying. There's a real chance you could be on that day. It's a Sunday, isn't it? October
2: 18, yeah.
1: You could be at Kiwanis Shopping World in the food court and look across and go, God, the guy looks like Post Malone.
3: He's got a lot of tats, that guy.
1: Is that Adam Reynolds? No, wait, it's Post Malone. So, yeah, that's wild that he's coming to the Sunshine Coast.
2: It's so cool, yeah.
1: There's Mosh Ticks, I think, isn't it?
2: It's pre-release. So they haven't actually released the tickets yet. You need to get onto the email list and
1: because they are going to go like hotcakes.
2: Well, I think last year sold out, didn't it?
1: Yeah, they're going to be cool. It's a great event, that one,
2: It's a great
1: too.
2: Event. Sunshine Coast Stadium. Happening
1: at the
2: probably
1: Stadium Precinct as well.
2: Yes.
1: So, look, lots going on around the place. Lady Jady, Hot Property Hot Weekender on Saturday.
2: Yes, and happy Mother's Day to all the mums on
1: Sunday. We're going to say a happy Mother's Day to you. You're a beautiful mum. We've met your kids. They're in here all the time. They're beautiful kids. You and all the mums have a great Mother's Day.
2: Thank you so much.
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4: Good afternoon. Nicklin Way looking pretty slow through Warana and Bocarina. Still in Kunda Park, Meridional Road is looking pretty fine. Delays on the Sunshine Motorway through Mountain Creek and North Coolum. A few delays on King Street in Budrum, Bly Bly Road with some traffic in Bly Bly. And there's no congestion now on Yandina Coolum Road in Coolum Beach. Better conditions closer to home. 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
9: Hi there, I'm Laura Edison. Well, the opposition has lashed out at the government as the so-called ISIS brides and their children arrive in Australia after leaving Syria. There's speculation some will be arrested and charged with terrorism-related offences. Opposition leader Angus Taylor says they shouldn't have been allowed to return in the first place.
11: These people turned their back on our country to support this terrorist organisation. So we should be clear about what's going on here. And Labor has not confronted that.
9: The federal government has announced a new East Coast gas reserve, pointing to a similar scheme introduced in Western Australia to insist it's a good idea. As part of the long-awaited policy, LNG companies will be forced to divert 20% of supplies to the domestic market from July of next year. The government promising it'll put downward pressure on gas prices. The coalition is expected to lose the seat of Farah for the first time in its history. A by-election will be held in the seat this weekend following Susan Lee's resignation. One Nation and a major independent in a two-horse race for the seat. A polar blast has hit Australia's southeast, which could cause tonight's overnight low to drop to as low as 1 degree in the nation's capital. The cold weather bringing some 15 centimetres of snow to Victoria's alpine region today. And Travis Kelce says he can't wait for everyone he loves to be in the one room for his upcoming wedding to Taylor Swift. The NFL star opened up about his upcoming nuptials on his New Heights podcast with golfer Rory McIlroy. Travis and Taylor have kept pretty tight-lipped about their plans. Turning to sport now, and round 9 of the AFL gets underway in Perth tonight with the Hawks taking on the Dockers. Hawthorn have made 3 changes, with Clash Adair to miss with an adductor strain. Brody Ryan will make his debut. Well, tonight in NRL, it's the Dolphins up against the Bulldogs. And Souths will be without Latrell Mitchell for their clash with the Sharks this weekend. He's been sent for scans after suffering a back injury. And that is the latest in news and sport.
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3: Sunshine Coast weather with the Pump House. Water management solutions on tap, mostly clear heading into the evening. Sunny tomorrow, 10 overnight to 22, and mostly sunny to kick off the weekend. Mother's Day at this stage is a shower or two with a top of 24.
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3: It's the final hour of the show. Cheat sheet coming up very soon. You've already told me you think you will need some help on this one.
1: I'd have no idea. I would have to Google this, otherwise it would definitely cost me $1,000. I don't want a member of the Hot family to suffer that same fate tomorrow morning. Give you our cheat question next.
3: Sunday is Mother's Day. It's also the inspiration for our top five.
1: And probably really good timing, because people could be heading out tonight for Thursday night late night shopping.
3: That's
1: thinking, I'll go out, I'll enjoy something in the food court, then I'll go and get something for Mum. A lot of wonderful ideas out there for Mum for Mother's Day. A lot of crap ones as well. Top five is going to hopefully send you in the right direction.
3: Hopefully. 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
1: It's the Let's Get Quizzical. Let's Get Quizzical. 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
0: It would be a great way to end the working week, picking up $1,000 with Sam and Ash in the morning.
3: Couldn't you splurge on Mum for Mother's Day?
0: Oh, she'd expect that.
3: $1,000 in the pocket. That could be you tomorrow morning, 10 to 8. Sam and Ash will be back with the Let's Get Quizzical pop quiz. The rules are very simple. There's 10 questions. The clock is set at 60 seconds. Get all of those 10 questions right in the 60 seconds. The spadoolas are yours. Have been getting close. We did get a winner last week, but I'd like there to be a weekly winner.
0: They're not frequent enough.
3: I know we've set ourselves the goal of giving away at least $10,000 across the year. I'm just saying, I don't think on a pro rata basis, we're getting enough winners.
0: I'm agreeing with you.
3: At our current rate, I don't think we're going to give away $10,000. So yet again, we try and make life a little bit easier for you by giving you one of the questions that you are going to need tomorrow morning. And I reckon this is a beauty because I would have no idea. I would lose $1,000 on this.
0: You would have no idea.
3: I would have to Google it.
0: And you're good.
3: Yeah, this is an area of expertise of mine that I don't give a crap about. And you'll understand why when I tell you the question. It's one of the questions you'll need tomorrow morning with Sam and Ash is, which Jonas brother is also lead singer of the music group DNCE?
0: Oh.
3: I don't know. Steve? I've got no idea.
0: I'm familiar with one of them.
3: Mate, the Jonas Brothers could walk in here now and I wouldn't know who they are. So I know they're a thing. I know they exist. I know that. Is there three of them?
0: Oh, hang on. I know two of them. Okay. Yeah, I think there are three.
3: Oh, so in the words of Meatloaf, two out of three ain't bad.
0: I've got a couple.
3: Knowing your luck, though, the answer we need is the bloke you don't know. So Google if you need to, which Jonas Brother is also the lead singer of the music group DNCE.
0: Yeah, because there was one that came out as a guest judge on The Voice. There was one that was Goodrum's boyfriend for a while.
3: I'm going to say, if they came out on the Australian Voice, they're the least successful of the three. So I wouldn't rank that one. Jonas Brother is also the lead singer of the music group? I'm assuming they're called DNCE.
0: DNCE.
3: It's all in capital letters.
0: Yeah, I think
3: Google if you need to. You don't want to lose $1,000 on a Jonas Brother.
0: You know that song, Cake by the Ocean. Remember that song?
3: Oh, that's a good song.
0: Yeah.
3: Oh, was that a Jonas Brother?
0: That was a DNCE.
3: Okay, look at me go. See, I'm ready to go to Strumming Bird.
0: So be armed with that Google and hopefully you'll have the correct answer tomorrow.
3: $1,000, you want to do some work.
0: All thanks to Joyce Main at 10 to 8 with Sam and Ash, 91.1 Hot FM.

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2: Little Mikey.
3: Put some effort in, Al.
2: Wow. To quote Billy Idol, dancing by yourself.
3: Yeah.
2: You were just left hanging there.
4: Well, I've been fatigued. We haven't had aircon work.
2: But as we said, it's fixed, though. It's nice and cool
4: today
2: in here.
4: Today it is.
3: Yeah. It's cold in here.
2: Are you saying it's cumulative fatigue from the last few weeks?
4: Yeah, I am.
2: When are you going to come good?
4: No, I'm warming up.
3: Do you want the aircon broken again?
4: No.
2: That was some of your poorest dancing.
4: No, that was good.
2: There was no life in that whatsoever.
4: 6 o'clock tonight, I'm firing.
3: Okay.
2: So just after Crab Gossip.
4: Yeah.
2: That's usually when the show starts to get good as well, actually. How are you, big boy?
3: Great.
2: Join the studio air conditioning. Oh.
3: Yes, welcome to the coolness
2: Isn't
3: of the cool
2: it magical?
3: Room.
2: It's
3: been 6 weeks since we've had aircon in this
2: it's
3: place.
2: It's been very, very nice.
3: Well, Saturday night apparently is going to be single digits, 24 the max tomorrow.
4: Yeah.
2: Oh, really?
3: Yeah, yeah.
2: So this is quality weather reporting. Yeah. Where is this coming from you?
4: I didn't know.
3: And I haven't even looked out the window.
2: Well, the good thing is we can have the blinds open again.
3: Yes.
2: It's been too hot to have them open. So the weather you're going to get, Hot Family, as we said, is going to be world
4: hot off
2: class.
4: The presses.
3: There's been lies for 6 weeks, and now you're going to get true weather.
2: A bit of bad news for you, Alan, because obviously in your ongoing quest to finally be named Staff Member of the Month.
4: Yeah.
2: I believe our next meeting's next week. I think I saw an email there from Rocket.
3: Yeah, Tuesday next week.
4: Don't preempt the result.
2: No, I'm just saying, because Mikey and I have just had a discussion off air.
4: Yeah.
2: Because obviously Staff Member of the Month is about that person who in the last month has contributed most to the positive vibes around the station and helped other members of the team. And yet again, by
4: Thank
2: those
4: you.
2: Criteria, you never win. Mikey and I have decided we're going to vote for the evaporative coolers here in the studio.
3: The Insta-cool.
2: The Insta-chill or whatever it's called. Look, the second-hand one.
4: I've been beaten by a photocopier, so that's...
2: So I just don't want there to be any hard feelings when we've got to put the cape and the crown on an appliance.
4: I'm actually sad that it's gone. It was becoming...
2: like an old friend.
4: Attached.
3: No, I think the Insta-chill needs a vote, but I did say...
2: So you might get beaten by another inanimate
4: object. If it gets two votes, it's got me.
2: Yeah, it's weird how somehow Al always gets one vote every month.
4: I don't know who that is.
2: So we'll find out next week if the Insta-chill gets the win.
3: But if it doesn't get the win, we are going to auction it off.
2: Absolutely, yeah. Our email this afternoon, boys, is from Jill. And this is a ripper. Dear Mikey, my dilemma sounds too weird to be true, but I assure you it is. Two of our closest friends are getting married on the same day. To make matters worse, although they are good friends of ours, they don't get on with each other. The invitations only arrived this week and the weddings are being held interstate. How do we choose which one to attend without offending anyone or losing friendships altogether? I'm worrying already and these events are still 6 months away. Jill, this is a doozy.
3: This is a doozy.
4: What are the odds?
3: But I think this is simple. You go to the wedding that you received the invite for first.
2: Okay. Jill has said the invitations only arrived this week. So one might have come on Tuesday, one might have come on Wednesday.
4: Imagine if they
3: then
4: arrived
3: the
4: on
3: Tuesday
4: the same day.
3: One.
4: What do you do then?
2: Which one was on top in the letterbox?
3: Yes.
2: What is the tiebreaker procedure here?
4: I don't know.
2: No, this is a genuine issue.
3: See, for me, I find this interesting. If these two people know each other, the couples that are getting married, but they hate each other, how have they planned the wedding on the same day?
2: I reckon they've done it for spite.
4: Maybe.
2: No, okay. I reckon that's why they've done it. I don't reckon this is an accident.
3: Okay.
2: If these two couples don't get on, I guarantee you they've done this on purpose.
4: Deliberate act.
2: Trying to split the friendship group.
3: Jill, this is what you do. You go to the couple's wedding that you believe are normal. Because because if one of the couples...
4: How do you
3: know?
2: And
3: hear
2: what
3: me
2: criteria
3: out,
2: do we use for that?
3: Hear me out. If you,
2: this is the same as Staff Member of the Month.
3: If you know that one of the couples do this because of spite, they're just immature idiots, then Jill, you don't go to their wedding.
2: Okay.
3: Yeah, I reckon
2: and maybe
3: that's
2: don't be friends with them anymore.
3: Yeah, wipe them out.
2: That's one,
3: and their food at the buffet is probably crap anyway.
2: That's one way to look at it. I would look on the theory is, does one have a cash bar? I'd be looking at that. If one,
3: well, don't they all?
2: No, usually you get free grog. I'll get these things.
4: Yeah.
2: Yeah. Well, if I've got to pay for my drinks at a wedding, I'm not going.
4: I wonder if they've released the menus yet. Go to the one that's got the best food.
3: Oh, yeah.
2: So I almost treat it like you're putting your guestship out to tender. All right, Mary and Steve, what can you offer me?
4: Yeah.
3: And also maybe go with what gift you've got to provide. If someone has a wishing well and someone's got a gift table, gift tables are cheaper. So maybe go with that option.
2: Yeah, okay.
4: You know what you could do, though? If you're a couple, like...
2: You're unhappy with these solutions so far? You don't think we've nailed it?
4: No, they're good. But if Jill's got a hubby or a partner, one goes to one wedding, one goes to the other.
2: That did kind of pop into my head.
3: Then I can go with Jill.
2: Oh, Jill. you know what, Jill, don't go to either. And lock your door.
4: Oh, that's a solution,
2: advice.
4: Isn't it?
2: That's
4: one
2: actually not
4: to
2: a bad
4: one,
2: idea.
4: One goes to the other.
2: Because there could be a chance with these couples in this friendship group, the wife is kind of closer to one and the hubby is closer to another. So that could
3: maybe
2: work.
3: And what happens if they're not closer to one or the other? Then what's going to happen? I think you just got to pick one. Lucky dip and away we go.
2: This is a tough one.
4: It is a tough one.
3: I know. Jill and the husband, if she's got a husband, can go to one wedding.
4: Yeah.
3: Al, you and I'll go to the other so we get free feed at the buffet.
2: I wonder why we always leave our worst suggestion till right at the end.
3: I don't know. I'm just thinking of ideas.
2: The good thing is that means it's the end.
3: I am throwing everything out that there's so many options available.
2: And this is why you are so rarely invited to weddings.
3: Look, that is true.
2: Mikey, we'll see you tomorrow.
4: Good luck, bye. Jill. Good luck.
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0: 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Sunshine Coast traffic.
5: With the final check of Sunny Coast Race this evening, got a breakdown heading inbound Brisbane Road just opposite the shopping centre of Alulabar. Just a slight delay with that one. Traffic is eased. Sunshine Motorway through Mountain Creek. Looking good for Nicklin Way, Calandra Road. And if you're heading on down to Brisbane on the Bruce Howate, nice smooth run too. KFC's $10 mega fill-up is here, featuring a Zinger fillet, original tender, wicked wing, original recipe piece, three nuggets and sides. 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
2: Mother's Day, and I reckon there's a little bit more pressure. I just feel like Mother's Day is a bit more special than Father's Day because, I mean, mums do all the heavy lifting, don't they? Let's be honest.
0: They're the glue.
2: I'm saying this as a dad, but mums do. They're the glue that holds the family together.
0: Yeah, they are.
2: So it's been behoovened on us to really make sure that you look after mum on Mother's Day. She gets that pampering she wants or whatever it is. And I reckon it really is important to nail that gift.
0: You've got to get the right thing.
2: This is that one time during the year where you can say, hey, mum, in gift form, this is my way of saying thank you for all the sacrifices you've made. You literally carted me around in your guts for 9 months. You look after me. You fed me. You gave me medicine when I was sick. The best thing I can do to show my love for you is buy you something. However, if not enough thought and attention to detail goes into it, it can go pear-shaped, can't it?
0: It can go wrong.
2: Mum can be left feeling a little bit hollow on Mother's Day. So that's why we thought, if nothing else, this week's top five was just a little bit of a how-to guide on how to not get it wrong for Mum on Mother's Day.
0: So take notes. It's the top five Mother's Day presents that your mum does not want.
1: Number five.
0: A coupon book for free hugs.
2: To be fair, you've tried that for Mother's Day, your wedding anniversary, and worryingly, my birthday.
0: What was a thoughtful gift. She doesn't care if money can't buy them.
2: I don't want it either.
1: Number four.
0: Be careful with this one. The world's second best mum trophy or coffee mug.
2: Because then, do you have to have the answer for who's the first?
0: I think you do. Know,
2: it's a woman called Jenny. She lives in Minnesota and she's amazing.
0: She's good.
1: Number three.
0: Bit personal, a 1,000-piece jigsaw puzzle of you.
2: Oh, no, mums would love that.
0: I don't know.
2: I think they could put it in a frame when they've completed it.
1: Number two.
0: I think they would not like this, a wrinkle cream with spatula.
2: The same one you get with spack filler.
0: It's a bit personal.
2: Oh,
0: dear.
1: Number one.
0: The number one Mother's Day present your mum definitely does not want, ear-pierced jewellery, and she has unpierced ears.
2: Yeah, maybe just check mum's earlobes before you go to the
0: shops. Don't fall into that trap.
2: There's some lovely clip-on options.
0: It's the thought that counts, I guess. The top five Mother's Day presents I think your mum does not want.
2: I steer clear of all of those. I've also found the top five prezzies mum does not want for Mother's Day.
1: Number five.
2: A massage from Dad. That's what got us into this mess. Not doing that again.
1: Number four.
2: The poorly conceived Nugget and Al's tasteful nudes calendar.
0: Oh, come on.
2: The shot of Albie we used for August is shocking, to say the least.
1: Number three.
2: King Charles's new parenting book entitled Building Strong Relationships with Half of Your Kids. The second half of the book gets really dark.
0: Oh.
1: Number two.
2: Breakfast in bed made by children. I know this is a staple, but nothing says Happy Mother's Day like a poorly cooked meal that then she'll have to clean up and then spend the rest of the day wondering if that's heartburn or the beginnings of weapons-grade food poisoning. Mum doesn't want it.
1: Number one.
2: And number one of the top five prezzies Mum does not want for Mother's Day, a dream catcher. I'm sorry, she's a mother. Her dreams died years ago. The top five presents Mum does not want for Mother's Day.
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5: 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From 77 to 88, 44. 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
5: 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He snuck in the back door. 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I think it's wrong.
6: He committed a crime. 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

0: That brings Thursday to a close. Late night shopping's going to be busy, I reckon. Everyone getting those last minute Mother's Day gifts.
1: People are going to be in there. Because again, it seems like a last minute, but Sunday comes around fast.
0: Oh, so it'll be here before you know
1: if
0: it.
1: If you need to go and sort something out for Mum for Mother's Day, make sure you go over and get that sorted. But of course, one more chance to win something possibly lovely. I've got to say, Sophie from Kawana, our winner today for Pamper or Paddock, her giggle is still in my ears. And she was so thrilled that her mum, Riska, won a wonderful prize. Going to do gel blasting.
0: Yeah, what mum wouldn't want to do that?
1: Go on Mother's Day to get shot in the neck. So that was very funny. So, look, still a 50-50 shot tomorrow. Could be a Pamper prize, could be a Panic prize. We'll spin that wheel for the last time before Mother's Day tomorrow. Of course, being Friday, Meat Tray Friday.
0: Always popular, $150 worth for mixed meat bun.
1: Treat mum to a beautiful roast or something if you win the...
0: Yeah, do the cooking.
1: Yeah, if you win the meat tray, that's going to be tomorrow. Scotty Hillier with the weekend boating and fishing. Because maybe the best thing you can do for mum on Sunday is get out of the house. Dad, take the kids out of the house, take them fishing.
0: Yeah.
1: Mum can have some peace and bloody quiet.
0: R&R.
1: So you might want to go and wet a line. Scotty's going to tell you where you can do it tomorrow. And of course, well, actually, this is really cool. If you catch up with our favourite Sunshine Coast Lightning player of the week every week, we're going to the top of the tree. We're catching up with Justin Pascoe, the CEO of the Lightning.
0: Oh,
1: tomorrow.
0: Are we?
1: Just because he's the boss, though, he's still got to go through the lightning round.
0: Oh, that's a given.
1: Including the now regular question, can you whistle? So we'll test Justin on that tomorrow as well. News of the week. So very busy show
0: it's
1: tomorrow.
0: Chockers.
1: Before I let you go, though, as always, my farewell fact. And this is a weird one because it's about tongues. Because the human tongue is an amazing thing, isn't it?
0: I guess.
1: Like for just a piece of meat.
0: It heals quick, doesn't it?
1: It heals quick. It hurts when you bite it.
0: Yep.
1: But you can't talk without it.
0: No.
1: Like, it just seems like a bit of meat. It helps you eat.
0: Yep.
1: It helps you drink. It makes you talk. All the incredible things that it does. Or it just looks like a little bit of steak.
0: Yeah, now you put it that
1: it's
0: way.
1: It's actually
0: yeah.
1: an incredible organ. And it has one other fascinating thing. It's my farewell fact this evening.
0: Mm.
1: It is the only muscle in the human body that is only attached at one end. Because you think about it. You know, the back end's attached down the bottom of your mouth.
0: Mm.
1: The other end is just waving
0: just
1: free.
0: Flapping around.
1: It allows you to lick things.
0: Yeah, right.
1: Yeah, so it's the only muscle, because it is a muscle, it's the only muscle in your body. Well, technically, if there are other muscles in your body that aren't attached at the other end, see a doctor.
0: You're in trouble.
1: If someone's going, no, I got heaps of those, consult a physician as soon as you can. Because under normal circumstances,
0: it should be.
1: Should be. The only muscle in the human body that's only attached at one end.
0: Mm.
1: Yeah, get it checked.
0: That's
1: get
0: wise,
1: it checked if it's not.
0: Wise words.
1: And also get it checked if it's attached at the other end. Get that sorted out as well.
0: Coming up next, it's Sam and Ash's Wine Back. Enjoy your evening. We'll see you tomorrow.
1: Bye.
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1: Yay. Yay! Or nay.
3: Yes, it's Hot Topics time, where we kick around a few of the things that have been making headline news around the planet.
2: Yes.
3: But we can't do it on our own, Ash.
2: No, we need the great man. The great man that is called Bruce Atkinson.
4: Here's Brucey!
3: There's a lot of great Bruces in the journalistic world, isn't there?
2: Yes.
3: Bruce McAvaney?
2: Oh, of course. I think if you were born a Bruce, you were destined to be a journalist.
3: Yeah, quality. I think it's synonymous with quality.
2: Yes, I agree with you.
3: We're happy to have him here. Good morning, Bruce.
5: Such a great name. Thank you, guys. Such a great name that's never used anymore.
2: And also, thanks, Sam and Ash, for such a great intro. Oh, did you leave that part out?
3: No,
2: that's okay. We'll do that next week.
3: No, we'll cook him next week.
2: All right, mate, there's three.
3: That's true, isn't it? You don't see too many baby Bruces.
2: No.
5: Not many Kylies, Craigs, Sams. Probably Sams are
2: Sam's
3: androgynous.
2: Yeah.
5: It'd be spelt differently. All right, 100,000K is a fair price for a Met Gala ticket. 100K, sorry.
2: Oh, okay, here we go.
0: 3, 2, 1.
2: Yeah.
3: Yay.
2: Yeah, I think it could probably be a little more if you ask me.
3: They're not paying for it anyway.
2: No.
3: It's all coming through the fashion
2: brands.
3: Houses, the couture houses of Gucci and Armani, and that are paying for it. Do you know what? Whatever gets attention. I think if the price was any cheaper, you'd have the riffraff in there.
2: Yeah.
3: You know?
2: Agreed.
3: So you've got to keep it elite.
2: I think so too. Yeah. Otherwise, we'd have nothing to comment
5: you
2: on.
5: You pair are ridiculous. Okay. Nay from me. All right. Craig Bellamy should step down as Storm coach.
2: Wait, sorry. My button wasn't working. Let's try that again, Ash.
0: 3, 2, 1.
3: Nay. Do you know when a dog gets hurt, it is the most dangerous time to try and pat that dog? Because they become very defensive. Now, Craig has been unfortunately diagnosed with a condition and he is working through it and he's talking with his doctors about it. Do not try and pat that dog. He will bite back any day now. The team have lost cohesion. They've lost a bit of confidence. They are in a spiral of hurt. There's no two ways about it. But I would never, ever bet against Craig Bellamy and I would never, ever bet against him coming back firing.
2: Yeah, 100%. Imagine that. Do you reckon they can still win it from here if they were to win like every single game?
5: Yes, but unlikely.
2: Yeah, well.
5: They're not Penrith or they didn't do it from last. They finished like high up last year, made the finals.
2: Mm.
5: I think the Storm will struggle. It's a different side.
2: Yeah.
5: And Craig Bellamy, it's up to him when he wants to step down.
3: Of course it is. Yep. Yeah, of course it is.
2: Exactly. All right. He's earned
3: but
2: that.
3: But I wouldn't bet against him though.
5: No.
2: 100%.
5: Definitely not. If it's driven or ridden on the road, you should be licensed.
3: Hmm.
2: Oh.
0: 3, 2, 1.
3: Yay. Gotta have an opinion.
5: Come on, get with it.
3: Where are you?
2: I was just seeing where you were going. I'm going
5: to
2: say nay.
5: Just
2: I'm looking for a fight.
5: That's paper, scissors.
2: Yeah. I was just seeing where you were going to go then. I don't know. I had a glitch in my brain. No, because like, you know, if you're going to be riding a bike without a motor, it's good. It's good for exercise, right?
3: No. I think if you're taking up space on the road, you should be licensed to do so. Now, that doesn't mean you necessarily need a bike license, but you need a license.
2: Okay, let me go you one better. Why don't we keep that rule, but it's only for motorized things? Like if you're wanting to ride a push bike and get exercise in, you can't be doing that on your 375 square meter block of land that you have.
3: No, I would argue
2: around your house.
3: I would argue that you still need a license because if you've got a driver's license and you ride bikes for exercise on the weekend, that's fantastic, and that's you're already licensed. You don't need a special license; you just need a license. And so, what I'm saying is, if you've got a driver's license, you can ride a bike. Which means I'm actually targeting the kids here to say that young people should be put through some kind of licensing process to understand the consequences of what they're doing on the roads because then you're covering everyone.
5: Making so much sense for a change.
2: Yeah, well, I don't think he is.
5: Oh.
2: I don't think you are because I feel like, you know, we're living in a day and age where we have an obesity epidemic. I think that we should be out, you know, imagine if someone took away beach volleyball for you and, you know.
3: Stop swearing. You can't say that on air.
5: But you're not going to run over someone on a beach volleyball court and kill them.
2: No.
3: Yes.
2: You might.
3: Yes. How?
2: You might throw accidentally a volleyball into the ocean and the whale might choke on it. You know what I mean? Like, you could kill a whale.
3: Why would you bring my marine conservation angle into this as well? Why are you hurting me today?
5: He might get pushed back in.
2: Well, what if the...
3: Push you back in.
2: What if the council decide to give you, fees and things like that to be able to play on the beach?
3: You're talking through your anus. It's completely unrelated.
2: Just saying. Red Bull. No, all I'm saying is that, like, you know, when it comes to health and fitness, yes. I think that that's okay. If anything that you're driving with a motorized thing that goes over a certain amount of Ks, then you should have to have a license. I get that.
5: That's going
2: to
5: be the rule.
3: Yeah.
5: Sam's
2: just the extra bit that he's putting on the end. Is
3: I'm just saying
2: is
3: we it should just be a blanket thing so there's no confusion, because there'll be a period of time where people are going to argue, go, oh, no, I was peddling.
5: They're going to have to be licensed. Yeah. Under 16 to have a scooter on the footpath or whatever, and it's a 10K, 8K an hour limit.
3: Mm. Yeah.
5: Yeah. Okay. Get them off. I don't think they should be there.
3: No. I'm with
2: you. Too many accidents.
3: Yeah, yeah.
2: Yeah.
3: Well, we were just talking to someone the other day at SKU saying exactly that the vast majority of presentations at the hospital emergency are scooter and e-bike related.
2: Yeah, it's hectic, isn't it? So, yeah. Vote one, Ash. It's 91.1 Hot FM.
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2: My daughter Luna went in for her 33rd blood transfusion yesterday.
3: How'd she go?
2: Great. Actually, really good. It was very successful. Sometimes, you know, it can all be a little hit and miss, you know, depending on...
3: We know why.
2: Why?
3: She had a little Sammy time.
2: She did. No, this is what I was going to tell you.
3: Oh.
2: Is that it was really sweet because she was very anxious, and I guess the older she gets, the more anxious she gets about having to go to hospital and things like that. So, like, you know, and my husband dropped her off here so that I then, it's like a relay race. He drops her in here so he can go to work, and then once I finish work, I can take her to the hospital. Anyway, and a couple of things happened yesterday that I just loved. He said she's a bit anxious, like she's been sort of on and off crying that she doesn't want to go to the hospital. I'm like, okay, cool. So I've gone, right, we are the masters of distraction. We can do this. And so, like, there's things that we work with an occupational therapist on to essentially work through all this stuff. One of the things after she gets her port accessed is that, and for those just joining us, she's got a little port under her skin so that she doesn't have to get cannulated every time. Numbing cream goes on once that, and like you saw it, you helped me get that numbing cream on her. Once her port's accessed, we then, you know, we have hot chibis, we go on, choose a Pez. Like there's those key markers that we turn her attention to every single time. Then we get to go and play the playground. So there's those three things that are the things that she really looks forward to doing after she gets it. So we've got to quickly remind her of what comes next.
3: Yep.
2: Anyway, and so we're in there, and you and I, masters of distraction, especially you, I've kind of given you the heads up about how she was feeling, and you've just gone into Uncle Sammy mode. How's the side eye she's giving you, by the way?
3: Oh, the best.
2: You're trying to talk to her, and she's giving you side eye and giving you the thumbs up.
3: Yeah.
2: Out the side of her eye. The next thing, you're giving her piggybacks and things like that. We get to the hospital, the thing that she tells her, I got a piggyback from Sam. And they're like, and because they know who you are, they were like, oh, did you? And she was telling everyone about how she got a piggyback from Sam. And I just wanted to tell you that this distraction was working. Couple of other really cute moments that happened yesterday. She was like a little rock star when she walks in there, honestly. Three people we've sort of never met knew exactly who she was. Mm. One guy in particular.
3: Police. Wouldn't be surprised.
2: That was the fourth thing. I wasn't going to mention that. But we went to the where we go and get our hot chippies and gravy. The guy there. She's looking at him as he's handed the hot chippies over the counter. I paid for them. I said, oh, thanks for the hot chippies. He goes, yeah, I like to load them up. So we got extra hot chippies. So I knew it was going to be a great day. But he only put one fork in there. And she's looking at him like... You put the other one in there, mate?
3: We're going to eat itself, champion.
2: I said, mate, sorry, do you mind if we get another fork? He goes, oh, yeah, no, the way Luna's looking at me. He goes, I don't want to mess with her. So he gives her the other fork.
3: Brilliant.
2: We then get up to the room, essentially, where it all happens. And we kind of, it's like almost like a little clinic.
3: Yep.
2: So there's other kids who need treatment like Luna that are also in there. And there's this one other girl. I'm not sure how old she was, but she was beautiful. Anyway, she's in there getting her treatment. She might've been about 10. And her dad, Pat, I just want to give him a massive shout out as well. Pat and Lily, the beautiful, beautiful family. They said, hey, Luna, there's a little treat up there for you if you're allowed it. They went and bought her a big chocolate cookie with like Smarties on it for her. So sweet. So they'd seen, because we sort of saw each other on the way in.
3: Yeah, right.
2: And then they've gone out of their way to go downstairs and get her a cookie. And when she ate that thing all day.
3: Mm-hmm.
2: And went and told everyone that she got a cookie from the hospital.
3: Yeah.
2: Like, isn't it so beautiful how other people who are also going through treatment and a hard time have the time to be able to take out to go and buy your kid something that you know will bring a smile to their face.
3: That's a marker of a good person.
2: Yeah.
3: And that's another evidence that everyone's going through something, but it doesn't take a lot just to make a difference in somebody else's day.
2: Yeah, it was a really nice moment, and just something that she's remembered from, you know, you giving her a piggyback that morning to...
3: Between the extra chips, he fell short on the gravy and fell short on the fork. The cookie, nice, but a cookie and a little strawberry milk might have been... So I'm thinking out of those three things, the piggyback was a highlight.
2: Was the, yeah.
3: I get it.
2: Was the real.
3: Not being competitive, but no. I kind of won.
2: It's 91.1 on FM. Oh, and a big thank you to all of our donors, as always, for donating and, yeah, obviously making our lives much easier. It's 91.1 on FM.
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2: yours.
3: All right, I love raving about this podcast. It's Amy Pollard.

0: Now, keeping in mind, the direct competition to The Office would be something like Parks and Recreation, which Amy Poehler was in. I personally will watch both of those series on repeat. But
1: what's
0: listen,
1: your fave?
0: Oh, probably The Office. Mm-hmm. Have a listen to Billie Eilish talking to Amy Poehler again, who was in Parks and Recreation, about the reruns.
2: How many times for real? Because is it says 30 times.
3: It's over that now. So probably rewatch the whole series like 3 or 4 times a year. So it's up. It's if not more.
2: So Jenna took a little Adderall the other day and added up the added up the hours of what that is.
3: Oh God! Oh.
2: Do you know that it's like 92
3: days
2: straight? I guess my question to you is, like, have you tried Parks and Rec? And you-
3: I love Parks and Rec.
2: I really want to check it out.
3: Like,
2: I'd love for you to check it out.
3: Top 5 shows of all time. Get the hell out of here. I love Parks and Rec. That's...
0: So, yeah, 92 days.
1: Wow.
0: What would be your go-to series that you would watch, let's say, for 92 days?
1: Ted Lasso.
0: Okay.
1: I love Ted Lasso.
0: Love Ted Lasso. Okay. Because there's not that many seasons of Ted Lasso out just yet, though, is there?
1: Nah.
0: Okay.
1: The other thing that I watched a lot of was Arrow.
0: Oh, God. He was so hot.
1: Yeah. And it was, and not because it was spectacular viewing. Like, there was about 5 seasons that you kind of blended into one.
0: Yeah, right.
1: Because I think it was like 9 seasons or something. But it was something Poppy and I did together.
0: That's beautiful.
1: It was a special daddy daughter moment. So,
0: yeah, nice.
1: That's why. What about you?
0: I love The Office. I also love watching Parks and Rec.
1: Okay.
0: And Seinfeld.
1: Okay.
0: I'll watch Seinfeld reruns. Yeah.
1: Seinfeld's gold.
0: Or as Miller, my daughter would say, Simonfeld.
1: Simonfeld.
0: She used to think it was, she used to have Seinfeld togs. Yeah, it's crazy.
1: Weird.
0: Yeah, they were selling them at Cotton On. Yeah, this would have been when she was 2. She had Seinfeld togs, so she'd rock up to swimming lessons.
1: Classic.
0: In Seinfeld togs, or as she would call it, Simonfeld.
1: That's hilarious.
0: But yeah, I love any types of show that's going to give me a giggle and a light watch, I'm down for it.
1: Can I just ask you a quick question?
0: Yes.
1: This tells a lot about somebody. American or UK Office?
0: American.
1: Hmm.
0: Mm. Yeah, no, like I don't mind the UK one. Actually, I didn't mind the Australian. You know there was an Australian Office as well?
1: No.
0: Yeah, it only got 1 season. But maybe there's another one coming out. I don't know. I actually didn't mind it. Okay. I actually thought it was really quite good. Yeah.
1: No, never heard of it.
0: But the real OG is the American one with Steve Carell. Like, I mean, you can't beat that.
1: I think the English one was first, though.
0: Okay, well, second one, whatever.
1: So that's the OG.
0: Okay, well...
1: But your preference is the American.
0: This is the AOG, after the OG. That's your latest entertainment news.
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2: This is Bad Beaver you want to talk about.
3: Ash, I don't know if you've seen this, but there's a bad beaver to the bone. Who knew? Who knew beavers could be so bad? Young family have been fishing over in the States when out of the water came a beaver. Now, beaver is
2: national. Hold on, let me take you some more music. Yeah,
3: okay, sorry. Bad beaver to the bone. Now, this beaver.
2: Please tell me how to straddle him.
3: No, he was off his face.
2: Was he?
3: Yeah. So New Jersey Lake, and which is south of Canada, because Canada is the national animal the beaver is the national animal for Canada. And in New Jersey, where this family were fishing, 8-year-old boy was up to his hips fishing, as they do, fly fishing. And he saw this disturbance in the water and this thing making a beeline for him. And it was a beaver making a beeline for the boy. And there's nothing worse than a beeline beaver for the boy who's bad to the bone.
2: Yeah, that's
3: am
2: right.
3: I right?
2: Yeah, that's right.
3: It's trying to bite him.
2: Oh, no.
3: So this boy was attempting to be bitten by a badass beaver who was making a beeline for the boy on the bank. Now, lucky he was in his britches, because if he wasn't in his britches, the badass beaver who was making a beeline for the boy on the bank would have bitten him on the bum. There's nothing worse than a boy getting bitten on the bum by a beaver. There's a badass beaver, bad to the bone. Am I right?
2: The only discrepancy, I thought he was in his boxes.
3: Oh, just, but what a thing. This beaver has rabies. And so they called,
2: is he okay?
3: Well, he didn't actually bite him. He was able to belt it off. And so he's belt off this beaver on the badass way on the biting on the bum.
2: Yes, right.
3: Because he was in his boxes on the bank. Not the britches.
2: The bend.
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0: Oh, fabulous. Love that. Plus all the usual suspects, scroll stoppers, half-baked advice and sound sleuth all back this Sunday from 8 when you wake up here at 91.1 Hot FM. 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

0: Hey, it's Will and Woody. You're either up early or up late. And welcome to the show. I mean, this is probably the best of the worst bits from the week. I keep saying that. It's not the best of the worst. It's the best of the best. I mean, we consider this stuff to be good, surely.
1: It's just incredible. It's absolutely incredible.
0: I don't think
1: stuff.
0: It's incredible.
1: No, it's amazing.
0: No, I wouldn't have thought it's incredible, but this is
1: the best stuff you will have ever heard.
0: I think this is the best cut of Will and Woody that you're going to hear.
1: Nah, it's better than that. Raise the bar. So I would say power nap now. Pull over, power nap.
0: Why nap?
1: Just a quick power nap because you want to be up and about for when our best bits start.
0: They're starting now.
1: Well, you got a song. You got a 3-minute power nap and then game on, baby.
0: All right. Well, yeah.
1: Will and Woody.
2: Let me tell you.

0: Nothing good happens after midnight, except these two. It's Will and Woody keeping you up.
1: All right, this is going to get heated, I reckon. So, Friends, biggest TV show ever, arguably. One of the top five, no doubt. And I would say the biggest moment in the TV show Friends was the huge debate, the huge fight that Rachel and Ross had.
2: Undeniably. Obviously.
1: About there being a break.
2: Yes.
3: We were on a break! And for the record, it took two people to break up this relationship.
4: Yeah.
1: Okay, now if memory serves, Ross and Rachel went on a break.
2: Yep.
1: That's a thing that people know. Then Ross went and hooked up with someone else.
2: Yep.
5: I'm trying to remember who he hooked up with.
2: Here we go, Joe.
4: It's the girl from the photocopying place.
2: Oh, okay.
4: Great. Just a short haircut. Total babe.
5: Actress? Do you know which actress it is?
4: No idea.
2: Okay.
1: Did we ever find out her name, or was it just girl from the coffee
4: just
1: place?
4: Just girl from the coffee place.
1: Yeah, right. Okay. Okay. So, and that from like, you know, years on. I mean, we're 29 years on and we're still talking about it. People have debated, was it fair enough that Ross hooked up with someone else and were they actually on a break?
2: Yes.
1: Jimmy Fallon had Lisa Kudrow, who played Phoebe on the show Friends.
2: Yeah.
1: And she, for the first time ever, publicly weighed in on what she thought.
6: Were they on a break?
7: Well, no. But it's beyond that.
6: It's levels.
7: A bad boyfriend.
6: Yeah. When
7: she shouldn't have gotten back with him because he was horrible.
1: Crowd just goes nuts.
5: Was he that bad?
1: I
5: was always Team Ross in that whole
1: makes sense.
5: Situation.
1: Makes sense for you. Makes sense.
5: No, like I just...
1: Yeah, you're more of a Ross guy.
5: I actually am. Like, I think you've got quite a kind heart, Ross.
1: Yeah, well intentioned.
5: He does. He actually does. Like, he kind of, don't you think?
4: Yeah, Ross was always my favourite, but he's just deeply pathetic.
5: He's an idiot. he's also a science nerd. Like he stands in front of kids and talks about dinosaurs and they hate him for it all day. Like there's something about him. Have you seen that episode where he tries to make the noise of a velociraptor?
1: No.
5: It's really funny.
1: It does sound amazing. Yeah. We'll try and find that.
5: It's really good.
1: We'll try and find that audio.
5: Yeah. Actually, if we get that audio, that'd be great. Yeah.
1: Yeah, we'll find that. We'll play that after the song.
5: Yeah.
1: But given your team, Ross, I'm interested to hear your answer, and I'd love to hear other people's answers as well on 131065.
5: Mm.
1: When you're on a break with someone,
5: mm-hmm.
1: can you hook up with other people? Because at the end of the day, I think that's the real kernel of the issue here.
2: Yep.
1: That they were on a break. He thought it was fine to hook up with other people. Love to hear your thoughts on 131065. But Wilbur, where do you stand?
5: I think the first rule... Well, firstly, can I just say, I think that if you're on a break, you should probably break up.
1: Yeah, it's a bit of a, I don't have the courage to fully break up with you.
5: Well,
1: so I'll just half it.
5: Unless there's something which is like getting in the way of it, like one of you's moving away and there's actually something which is physically stopping you from hanging out, in which case it still is a breakup as far as I'm concerned.
1: Yeah.
5: Because I don't think you can have a break and then if you are going to have a break, there has to be really hard and fast rules around it. And then you're trying to basically adjudicate something based on a promise rather than with shared company. Do you know what I mean? So you go, we're going on a break.
1: Yeah.
5: These are the rules. We're going to go our separate ways and then just spend the whole month wondering whether the other person is going to stick to the rules.
1: It'd be a nightmare.
5: When you come back together, there might be the chance that you both stuck to the rules, but then you're probably thinking the whole time, did you stick to the rules or was I the only one that stuck to the rules? I didn't actually stick to the rules, but I'm not going to tell you that because, you know, I don't think it's right.
1: Have you done it? Feels like you've got a lot of knowledge in the area. Sounds like you read up some like Dead Sea Scrolls as to the rules of our break.
5: No, I think that's it. I think a lot of that is common sense. I think I have tried it and I think it was disaster.
1: Right. Did you hook up with other people?
5: No. I think we got kind of like a few days in and I was just like, this feels really strange. I don't even know. What is this? And then when someone says to you, are you single? You're like, I don't know at the moment. I'm seeing someone, but we've agreed not to see each other and set a bunch of rules so that while we're not seeing each other, we don't hurt each other. Like, what?
1: Yeah. I'll throw
5: either just hook up or piss off.
1: Yeah.
5: I mean, John Mayer says it best, I think, Woods, in his song, Friends, Lovers, or Nothing.
1: Yeah. Break it down. He always does, John Mayer.
5: Mayer, he does it well. Friends, Lovers, or Nothing. There can only be one, I think, is what the chorus says. And I couldn't agree more.
1: Yeah. 131065. Will's broken it down.
5: I have. No calls needed.
1: If you're
5: play John Mayer as the song and we'll go to the next bit.
1: If you're on a break, can you hook up with other people?
5: All right. And we're going to find the Ross Velociraptor audio and the John Mayer audio.
1: Oh, God, what a perfect spot we've got coming up.
5: Will and Woody kiss.
0: It's Will and Woody.

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0: cons you've ever been to. Will and Woody keeping you up.
1: 29 years ago, Friends was on everyone's TVs.
2: That's scary. Because we were of an age that we can 100% remember the show.
1: We're doing the thing where we're talking about it like it was yesterday. No.
2: It's depressing. It's depressing how old we're getting. Anyway, biggest moment in Friends was this moment.
3: We were on a break! And for the record, it took two people to break up this relationship.
4: Yeah.
2: Now, at the kernel of that, Ross went and hooked up with the girl from the copy place during their break. And I'm just interested to ask people on 131065, can you hook up with anyone else when you are on a break with someone? Like, what is the go-to rule there? If you don't discuss rules with people, with the person, you just say, we're on a break, in your mind hearing that, can you hook up with others? Like, for example, Will, if you're in Spain and you're by yourself and you're having a lovely time and your partner calls you and just says, we're on a break, and then the phone cuts out and you can't get onto her for another month. So there can be no discussion. Upon hearing just we're on a break, are you hooking up with other people?
5: This feels very close to my life.
2: No.
6: When has that happened?
1: I spoke about a tragic break that I went on, which was when I went to Europe when I was much younger to study with some friends. And I agreed with I said, I want to break up. And she said, no, can we go on a break? And I was like, no worries. I'm going to go to Europe with my friends for 3 months and live in share houses and vans and hostels. But yeah, we can do the break thing.
2: And?
1: Disaster.
2: Yeah, right. Yeah, okay.
1: Disaster. Like, awful.
2: Yeah, no good. I genuinely forgot that, by the way. That wasn't a deliberate trap.
1: Oh, that wasn't leading at all.
2: No.
1: I just stepped in my own poo.
2: Let's go to Adriana here. I'm going to go to Adriana here on 131065. If you're hanging out for the Ross doing a Velociraptor impersonation, is coming
1: we
2: as well.
1: We got that.
2: Adriana, what are your thoughts here? If you're on a break, can you hook up with other people?
7: Look, just because you can doesn't really mean you should, you know? Let's be real. But also, if it does happen, I think both people should get the chance and then make it even, right?
2: So okay.
1: I don't like that, though, because in that situation, then you both go hammering tongs
7: how
1: as hard
7: Ross
1: as you can.
7: How would Ross feel if Rachel was the one to hook up with someone else?
2: Yeah.
1: Would it even the ledger?
2: Well, I agree. I would feel less... Like, if I had a break with someone...
1: Yeah.
2: And I had hooked up with someone else thinking that that was okay to do because we're on a break.
1: Yep.
2: And then I found out they also hooked up with someone. I think that's great. It's like we've both done something.
1: Oh, there we go. Okay, so let's take that into your real life. Let's use an example. You and Mim decide to go on a break.
2: Yeah.
1: You hook up with someone.
2: Yeah.
1: You're relieved.
2: Yes.
1: That she's hooked up with someone as well.
2: 100%.
1: Yeah, right.
2: If we go out for a dinner or something in months' time.
1: Yep.
2: And I'm going, I want to be honest with her. And she says to me, hey, I realized one day in that I just love you and I couldn't hook up with anyone. And I'm sitting there going, holy moly. I kissed your sister. You know what I mean? She doesn't even have a sister.
1: Wow.
2: But I'm saying if I'm sitting on, I've hooked up with someone else, that is a nightmare.
1: Yeah. And I actually know friends of mine who it's been a one-way street in the break.
2: How awful.
1: And they've come back together. And in this particular example, the woman has never let him live it down.
2: Yeah, right.
1: He's never recovered from it. Like, she'll bring it up oh, God, someone's got to take the bins out. And he's like, and she's like, well, you did hook up with that. And he's off,
2: that's
1: know.
2: Not fair. That's not
1: you know,
2: fair.
1: it's awful.
2: Let's go to Sarah here. Sarah, you got a question.
1: Permanent ammunition.
2: Yeah. It does work.
7: Sorry.
2: Go on, Sarah.
8: I believe, right, that a break is a small breakup. But my real question is are you breaking up to go and hook up with a particular person, or is it just like a random one-night stand?
2: That's a great question.
1: The old get it out of your system card.
2: Go again, mate.
8: Yeah.
1: Well, when someone's like, oh, I just need to go and, be with them just to get it out of my system.
2: Oh.
1: Biggest load of BS you've ever heard. Get it out of your system. Yeah. Quite the opposite. You're getting it in your system. But winding it back to John Mayer Woods, which I think he wrapped it up beautifully, guys. Here's what he said.
2: It can only be one, John. It can only be one.
1: Friends, lovers, or nothing, guys. Don't try and play the intermediate card. It just doesn't work.
2: No, that's I do agree with that. If you want to break up, rip the band-aid off and break up.
1: Yes.
2: Don't talk to each other, I reckon. Clean break. Now, Ross, doing a Velociraptor impersonation. We've got that as well.
5: Absolutely, we do.
2: Here we. I mean, truth, I've never heard this.
5: You ever
2: heard
5: I don't
2: this? Think. Far away.
5: It's really good.
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0: Like those mates that just want to keep going. 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
1: Celia Pecola's in the studio with us. Welcome, Seals.
2: Hello.
1: Hey, now we're going to talk about Taskmaster, which premieres tonight, 7:30 on 10.
2: Are you fans? Need
1: yes,
2: to know.
1: Massive.
3: Taskmaster. How could you not be a fan?
2: I feel like with Taskmaster, people are like either obsessed.
3: Super fans, yeah. Mm-hmm.
2: Nerds, super fan. I'm on the Reddit thread. I'm all over it. Yeah. Greg Davies tattoo. Here I go. People are like, what is it? Airtasker? Is that where you call someone to come and make a bed for you? I'm like, no. So you guys are in.
4: Hundo.
3: Are you diehard? Yeah. Have you always been a diehard fan?
2: I appreciate the format. I've not watched a lot of it just because I don't really like comedy. genuinely, in my day to day, I watch a lot of true crime and drama and stuff.
3: Oh,
2: so
3: really?
2: I watch, like everyone, I hate to admit, I've watched a lot of the clips. Since I knew I was doing it, I've watched all of the other Australian series and I was in from the first episode.
3: Oh, yeah.
2: Because it's something you don't normally get, which is the story, get to be with the same people for 10
3: weeks.
2: Yeah,
3: that's what's awesome about it.
2: You get to see the fights break out and resolve and like the hero's journey, and it's fascinating. You're like, oh my gosh, I can't wait to see what's going to happen next week.
1: You, Rove, Anissa Nandula, Brett Blake and Joel Creasy as well.
2: I'm so bonded with Joel Creasy. He'll be doing a eulogy at my funeral. Which he may also be responsible for. That's a good question. I don't like being out of my comfort zone. I don't know if you know this about me. I'm a real writer and a preparer, and this is you just, there's nowhere to hide.
3: Yep.
2: And you learn a lot about yourself at the same time as the nation. I'm not good at keeping my emotions off my face. So it's quite clear.
4: Makes you great on TV that we can see
2: They've been kind and they've edited out a few of a few of the meltdowns around episode 6. I had a bit of an existential crisis. Mm. Brett Blake, just, I was furious because he comes in being like, I've never watched this show.
3: And nails it.
2: You're all nerds. What can I blow up? And he nails it. And it is infuriating.
3: Really?
2: To me, who's watched the show, I love puzzles. Yeah. I love comedy. I'm studied and I've missed it. I'm walking past clues.
1: You're too dialed in.
4: Trying too hard.
2: I don't know.
4: Trying too hard.
2: You can't. So you just learn who you are. And I
4: who are you then, Celia? Who are you?
2: It turns out I do a lot of characters. Who knew?
3: Really?
2: I didn't know. I just stressed out. I'm not a character actor. But when I'm backed into a corner, I'm like, where's a wig? Give me a wig. It breaks your brain apart. There's no, this is me. Even if you study it, there's no guarantees. And also, then it comes down to what Tom Gleason as a taskmaster feels is correct on any given day. Maybe you've just annoyed him and then he just goes, no, I've decided that that argument is wrong. So it's a wild journey, but I'm just, I'm really, really excited.
1: He's the perfect taskmaster as well, Tom Gleason.
2: And Tom Cashman
1: has
2: the hardest role and does the best job on that show because he has to do these infuriating things 5 times because he's with us for every task. But worse than that, he cops so much abuse.
1: Like
2: I don't know if
1: that's
2: he's
1: why he's good for it, though, isn't he?
2: Like,
1: he's,
2: like he just cops. He Brett makes him do some stuff in this season that I don't think is okay.
3: Really?
2: There's clearly no HR on this show.
1: Well. You can see it all tonight, 7:30 on 10, Taskmaster premieres with Celia Pecola. And as you just heard, Rove McManus, Anissa Nadula, Brett Blake and Joel Creasy. We've got more with Seals right up next.
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2: 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And you walked in with those

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1: Delia Piccola, who's in the studio with us this afternoon. Now, we've got to talk very quickly because we didn't have a chance to earlier because we're talking all things Taskmaster, which is tonight, 7:30 on 10. Your stand-up show, Gift Horse. This year, won most outstanding show at the festival.
2: It bloody won it.
1: Congratulations.
2: Thank you. And normally I'd be super humble about this, but you can only win once. And it's never going to happen again. So I'm on my real, like, Miss Universe. 2026 is the year. Yep.
1: You're off. You're taking
2: I'm
1: it overseas now as well.
2: I'm going back to Edinburgh.
1: Awesome.
2: And I never thought
1: so
2: I'd
1: good.
2: Go back there.
1: That's so
2: but,
1: cool.
2: But if not now, you know, when? And this is the one time I can go to Edinburgh. And if they don't like the show, I'm like, wrong.
3: It's you,
2: know?
3: You guys. Oh, it's you guys. It's not me.
2: It's not, yeah.
3: it's not me.
2: Look, I'm going to have the trophy on stage with me and be like, if at any point you don't think this is funny, just know that you
1: Scoreboard.
2: Are incorrect. But it is also wild to me that I won best show with this show in particular, which is 100% about the fact that my boyfriend gave me an inflatable kayak for my birthday. So it turns out that's what people want from me. I've been talking about mental health, feminism, waste of time. Waste of my time. Should have been talking about bad presents. So that's the show.
3: So that's
2: touring
3: definitely
2: nationally around Australia, by the way. Tickets available. Yes?
3: Go and see a gift tour. So that's bad gift, inflatable kayak.
2: That was a bad gift for me. So I've got 55 minutes explaining why.
1: Is there a particular part or a joke in the show you were like particularly proud of?
2: There's a lot. I'm really proud of it because in the beginning I was like, how can I make this something worthwhile to talk about? Because this feels so petty and privileged in the world that we're in now.
1: Yeah.
2: So I'm really proud of the structure because it's more about getting to the core of what a bad present means, why
1: yeah,
2: a bad
1: right.
2: present
1: yeah,
2: is
1: yeah,
2: bad
1: yeah.
2: and what it is, particularly one from someone you are close to,
1: yes.
2: is it makes you go, do you not
1: it's upsetting.
2: Know me?
1: Yeah, it's upsetting.
2: Don't you know who I am?
1: Yeah,
2: so
1: yeah.
2: the show is also branching out about who knows you the best. So it's friendships, it's family relationships, it's about all of that kind of stuff, but it is still very petty. There's 3.5 minutes where I complain about how much I hate jazz. Like it's also, it's just dumb. It's a very date night show, but it's the most relatable show I've ever done. I am still with him, but he hadn't seen any of the show because he didn't want to see it until it was finished. So he saw it for the first time in Melbourne 2 weeks ago on a Sunday night.
1: With a crowd.
2: Theater,
1: with a crowd. So people laughing at him.
2: 1,000 people here.
1: Whoa.
4: That's awesome.
2: And I really miss him. he's fine with it. But that's the thing. I'm aware how lucky I am to be with someone who is comfortable with our relationship. Like most people, if your partner gives you a bad present, maybe you end up in the family WhatsApp. I'm talking shit about him up and down the country. And now globally, not an exaggeration, at this point, 15,000 people have left.
3: does he feel more pressure then for, like, so this Sunday, Mother's Day?
2: Yeah. On.
3: Every time a gift comes around now, is he feeling a little bit more stressed?
2: No, he's so smug. This gift ended up giving me my best show, the most successful show I've ever had. He's going to give me a kayak every year for the rest of my life.
1: That's just good partnering.
2: Yeah. But I'm like, just ask me what I want. Like, I can't do another show. Can't do another show. But yeah, so he's fine. He's very happy about it.
1: So you're really on fire at the moment. You were also awarded the 2026 Actor for Best Stand-Up Special for I'm as surprised as you are. By the way, I am getting
3: awards.
1: Celia handed her own prompts into the producers on the way into the studio.
2: Yeah. I just was saying, like, it's not, like, honestly, this year, I'm just, I'm having a really nice time. And it's always the way that it's not, and in this job, who knows?
1: This could be,
2: Taskmaster might be the last time I'm ever on television. You never know, so you've got to take the wins where you can get it. But that was a lovely surprise.
1: I've got
2: so
1: some
2: that
1: audio.
2: Was for the last show.
1: I've got some audio of you during your acceptance speech.
2: Okay. I would like to thank ChatGPT and Witchcraft. Can I explain
4: that? No, I'm so mad at it, guys. It's great. Try it.
3: Please
2: Edward
3: explain.
2: Cavalier was hosting the Actor Awards.
1: Yeah.
2: And he said beforehand, he read the nominees, and these are all very valid nominees, except for Celia Piccola, who used ChatGPT and Witchcraft to write her show.
1: Very good.
2: So, of course not. Witchcraft, yes, I currently have crystals in my bra, but ChatGPT, absolutely not. It's taking all of our jobs. Don't use it. Ban ChatGPT. It's terrible for artists all over.
1: Great.
2: Ed made me get a soundbite of that. ChatGPT, I'm going to be on their ads.
1: Wild. Awesome. Hey, if you're going to go and see Seals doing stand-up, whether it's written by ChatGPT or not, it's award-winning. That's all you need to know. It's got the awards. Who cares in the end? Thanks so much for coming in, Celia. It's great to see
2: such
1: you.
2: Such a pleasure.
1: And if you want to, if you just heard Celia and you want to see her, you can. At Taskmaster tonight, 7:30 on Channel 10.
2: I'm so excited.
1: Yes, us too. See you, mate.
2: Bye.
1: Thanks for coming in. Will and Woody.
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0: to the Woody. You're either up early, up late, or maybe you're still out.
1: Bloody oath. Maybe you're heading to kick-ons right now. You're in the cab, you're in a car share, or maybe you've got a Dezo driver, you're heading towards kick-ons, and you're probably thinking to yourself, ooh, the cute boy that I'm interested in, but I just don't know how to talk to that cute boy. Well, listen to us right now because we're going to have some sparkling banter and conversation and just bring it up with those cute boys like you thought of it yourself.
0: Yep.
1: That's our gift to you.
0: Yep. I don't want to be involved in that.
1: Okay. That's just advice from Uncle Woody here.
0: Oh, don't go yourself. Really, really, really, really sick. All right. It's Will and Woody.

0: up early. It's Will and Woody keeping you up.
1: Woodrow, the big swap is happening in about 10 minutes' time as we trade our way from a psychology textbook to an engagement ring, book to bling. Right now, though, I said one of my favourite couples in Hollywood, and there's no doubt they are. Whether they're in Hollywood, they're not necessarily just Hollywood. Anyway, look,
2: who's a close second there?
1: No, I'm not going to. You got to pay. That's behind a paywall. My favorite couples. Tomorrow. I think we're going to do it tomorrow.
2: Tomorrow on the show, you'll go through your top 10 famous couples.
1: Yep.
2: Of all time or current?
1: I think all time will get boring because the kids won't know who they are.
2: So current, you're going to go through your top 10 celebrity couples.
1: Furiously. Okay. When Harrison Ford,
2: tomorrow.
1: Anyway, look, the couple that I think, you know, there are some couples when they're fighting that you think, oh God, maybe no one can do a long term relationship because nobody expects ASAP Rocky and Rihanna to separate. You just don't. They're two stalwarts. They've got kids. They seem very lovey.
2: Isn't ASAP just a beautiful man?
1: Beautiful. Did you see that Rose Byrne movie? He's in that. He's awesome in it.
2: I didn't see that.
1: He's really good. It's really good. Very intense though. Don't watch it. Don't watch it if you've just become a parent or planning on becoming a parent.
2: Okay, good.
1: Which we did. Anyway, look, they're at the Met Gala together, Rihanna If I Had Legs, I'd Kick You. That's it. They're at the Met Gala together.
2: Yeah.
1: ASAP Rocky goes over and kisses another woman on the cheek.
2: That's okay. That's just a little
1: says g'day to her, and then someone underneath it said, "Oh my God!" So this is why they were arguing, and then a lot of people have read into their body language and the eye contact and all these different things. Yes,
2: turns out he'd hooked up with her.
1: The internet runs wild. Turns out that the woman is a mate of Rihanna's for years, Giovanna Battaglia Engelbert. She's a designer and a stylist, and I speak a bit of Italian. They're now cool.
2: Are you sure?
1: They're just mates. Yeah, all good.
2: Engelbart wasn't there with ASAP in the past, maybe?
1: No. Nah.
2: Okay, all right.
1: No.
2: We're putting water on that completely.
1: I think completely. However, it's funny how the internet was looking at this going like, oh, there's all the different signs as to the fact that she is upset with him. And what I thought we could do right now, Woods, you and I, not that it happens very often. Tommy, have you got some game show music or something like that?
2: Oh, a game show.
1: I thought we could do a little bit of, when do you know your partner's upset with you?
2: Oh, I hate being in trouble.
1: Same. But it's just a few classic ones. Me, for one, if I've said I'm going to make it home for dinner, don't make it home for dinner. And the dinner's not in like a Tupperware or on like a simmer. Just like on the stove with like a sheet of foil thrown over it.
2: Oh, is that a sign for you? So, how is it presented when you're not in trouble?
1: It's on the simmer.
2: It's a well-portioned
1: Tupperware. It's like looked after. It's been portioned off for me. It's in a plate. Just, you know, and you walk in there. She's like, sorry, we didn't make it. Just put it in the microwave for 2 minutes. I'm like, oh, great. Thanks, darling. It's just the sheet. Like a hoochie for food.
2: Yeah, right.
1: You know, like a tarp. It's been thrown over my dinner.
2: Yeah, sure. And the point's been made. It's like, you're so late.
1: I've had to foil this.
2: Because she's probably saying to you, I don't even know if you're going to make it home tonight.
1: Yes.
2: Do you know what I mean? So I foiled it.
1: That's not the case.
2: Sometimes it is with you, mate. Even midweeks, you get a bit naughty.
1: Have you got another one for me?
2: I do. So, your wife's pretty subtle. For me, and a lot of the time with me, like, I don't know what I've done. Like, I just start, my spidey senses start tingling. I'm like, I'm panic. In trouble, but I don't know what I've done. And for me, a telltale sign is when I get home and all the lights are off.
1: Oh,
2: do you ever get that? Where you're like,
1: it's
2: 7 p.m., why are all the lights off?
1: Yeah,
2: it's
1: yeah.
2: just complete darkness in here. What have I done?
1: And the extension of that is when, for me, a big one for me is, you don't know if they're going to jump out of the shadows
2: or you're going to scare me? Or like, is that light going to turn on? Like, I'm glad you're home.
1: Yeah. So true. Another one for me, though, is like when you don't know what's wrong. And you go over and you go, hey, is everything all good with you? And they go, yeah, all good.
2: Oh, God. Just tell me. Just tell me. I want to help.
1: I want to know.
2: I want to help.
1: And then you go, are you sure? Like, there's no problems or anything like that? Like, you're happy? Sure.
2: Oh, God. I hate it. Just please tell me. I'm in purgatory.
1: Sure.
2: I'm in purgatory right
1: now. Sure.
2: Just tell me.
1: I'd rather get punched in the face than sometimes.
2: Oh, sometimes I just wish we could just end it. Just go, just kick me in the nuts as hard as you can and let's move on.
0: It's Will and Woody.
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0: beer's called Hazy Beer. What is it you actually do, Matthew?
1: I said I drink beer, mate. That's my specialty.
0: I'm just the owner,
2: baby. Every beer maker needs one of those guys, right?
0: We've all got those mates. Well, happy May 8 Day, lads. Mateship is really important. And what do they say? If you've got three close mates, you're a happy man.
2: Yeah.
0: So, if you've got a mate, grab them today. If you haven't, here's a tip. If you haven't spoken to a mate in a while, I do this too. I'm a horrible friend sometimes and I neglect my mates because I get busy with life. We all do. We all do. Hey, Danny. Danny, don't be saying that. I mean, Sammy, we're tight. But grab a mate, get on the phone, send him a text and say, meet you at your mates at 4 o'clock today. Come and have some fun. Be a part of the raffles. Have a feed. Have a growler and enjoy your day with your mates.
1: 100%. If you can't make it, just go somewhere else and have a beer.
0: You are terrible at your job. I'm just going to say that out loud. Matty Hatburn from Your Mate, Sammy Parker, grab life by the balls. Thanks. Thank you, boys, and happy mate today.
1: Mate.
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1: Hey there, it's Mikey. 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

0: Sam and Ash's Facts Machine. 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
1: Saint-Germain Chalamon was the first person to utter the term déjà vu.
2: Okay, it takes a while to get to the deja vu bit. That's why I liked Beyonce's song better, but we couldn't find it. Because she goes, deja vu.
1: What are we even listening to?
2: Oh, Annie put it on. This is rubbish.
1: Annie.
2: Olivia Rodrigo.
1: Schmeller.
2: Oh, mate, come on. We
1: What's
2: need like the punchline
1: and
2: be like, deja vu, you know? Like to, because I say the word and then we play the song and then it.
1: That makes sense.
2: Right.
1: No one cares about that. Anyway, deja vu. Saint-Germain. Now, it's a feeling of experience something that is actually happening for the first time, a common and often unsettling memory or illusion. Mm. Now, they're trying to work out what the causes were and how it often happens. Younger people experience more déjà vu than older people. And while the exact cause isn't fully understood, the theories explain perhaps a brain glitch.
2: Oh.
1: A brain glitch, a brief malfunction in the brain's memory processing where two streams of thought collide. So somewhere neurologically in the temporal lobe, they're expecting that people will have what they call a brain aura or a micro seizure.
2: Oh.
1: And that micro seizure is then what causes the brain to glitch, which then confuses memories, which then allows two streams of consciousness to collide at the same time.
2: That is insane. Because I've always, it's funny, isn't it? Like you, sorry, that's my microphone. It's always such a hard thing to explain because you're in it.
1: That's right.
2: And then you're like, I've seen this before.
1: And sometimes you feel like you're in it for extended periods of time too. Mm. It's almost like you're dreaming while you're awake.
2: Yeah.
1: That's a very unusual sensation. But that's what deja vu is.
2: Wow. Well, that's crazy. That's what deja vu is.
1: Well, that's crazy.
2: I was hoping you'd go for a third time.
1: That's what deja vu is.
2: Oh, come on, man. You're better than that.
1: Come on, man. You're better than that.
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4: 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Sunshine Coast traffic.
5: Good morning. Friday at last. Sticky conditions on Nicklin Way through Boccarina and Warana. Maroochydore Road getting a little busy through Kunda Park. Kawana Way still untroubled through Sippy Downs at the moment. Planter Road slowing in some areas in Little Mountain. Steve Irwin Way still fine through the Glasshouse Mountains and Biwa. And the Bruce Highway remaining underspeed southbound through North Lakes at the moment. 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
13: Good morning, Bruce Atkinson here, broadcasting from Cubby Cubby Country. The Supreme Court in Brisbane has heard the man charged with deliberately driving at a group of people on the Sunshine Coast last December, killing one of them, had been drinking for 5 hours before the incident. 24-year-old Mally Smith from New South Wales died from her injuries after being struck by the car on the footpath in Aerodrome Road in Maroochydore. Brazilian national Guilherme Del Boa is charged with one count of murder and 8 counts of attempted murder. He was refused bail as the judge considered him a flight risk. A 13-year-old boy has been injured after being hit by a vehicle at the roundabout on Wises Road in Budrum. The boy was riding his bike on Sugar Road just after 6 o'clock last night when he was hit by what's believed to be a dark-coloured dual cab ute with a silver sport bar. The vehicle didn't stop and the boy received leg injuries in the incident. Police are appealing to the driver or witnesses to contact them. More and more of us are thinking about making the switch to an EV in the midst of the recent petrol price hike. The RACQ's latest quarterly fuel price report for March shows 57% of people were considering an electric vehicle compared to 35% the previous quarter. In some good news, spokesperson Ian Jeffries has confirmed petrol prices are coming down.
14: Petrol prices have eased and stabilised in the last few weeks. Average prices around the larger centres in regional Queensland are between $1.80 and $1.86 per litre.
13: The Sunshine Coast Lightning take on the New South Wales Swifts in tomorrow's Super Netball game in Sydney. The Lightning have won just 3 of their 8 games so far this season and are 5th on the ladder. Coach Belinda Reynolds acknowledging her side must win all its remaining games to make the finals.
15: We know that we've put ourselves in this position, but if you want to play finals, then you have to be able to do it from now. And I think, any team can beat any team on any given day in this competition, and every game is showing that.
13: In national news, vigils were held across the country last night for Kumanjai Little Baby. The 5-year-old girl was found dead in a riverbed last week in Alice Springs. Leanne Little from NT Police reading out a letter from the girl's mother at one of the memorials.
16: When she was a little baby, she would smile when she watched Coco Melon. She was my little princess. My princess who loved the colour pink.
13: And now with sport, here's Rob McLennan.
17: Round 9 of AFL continues tonight with the Lions versus the Blues and Port taking on the Bulldogs. Last night, Frio beat the Hawks by 15 points after lagging by 19 at three-quarter time. Coach Justin Longmuir praising his side.
18: 4 games in 18 days or whatever we did. Didn't hear any players whinging about it, talking about how sore they were. They just got to work.
17: And in NRL, the Bulldogs have sunk to a 4th straight defeat, thrashed by the Dolphins 44-12 at Suncorp.
12: Sport.
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0: Put your hands up for the mayor. She loves this city.
1: She loves this city. Good morning, Mayor Rosanna Natoli. How are you?
2: Good morning. I am great. The sunrise was so pretty this morning. It was beautiful.
1: Do you know, and cold too. Last night, after the sunset last night over Mooloolaba Beach, I just thought, you know what, it's going to be chilly tomorrow. And boom, here we are, woke up, snap cold.
2: Yes, I needed a jacket for my walk this morning. It was great. Don't you love it when it just gets that bit crisp in the air?
1: Yes, puts a spring in your step. Yes, indeedy. Winter is coming.
2: Yes.
1: Now, Mayor Natoli, what's going on this weekend? And firstly, can I say, Happy Mother's Day.
2: Oh, yes. So if we start with that on Sunday, Mother's Day, whether you are a mother, everybody might have a mother, whether you're an aunt, whether you're a foster mum, all sorts of different people celebrate on this day. And it's just a nice day to spend with people you love or thinking about people you love, really. So, yeah, thanks for that.
1: It is a very special day, and a shout out to all the mums. Mayor Natoli, can you talk us through Mother's Day with your kids growing up? Did they make you those crappy macaroni
2: those
1: necklaces?
2: You mean?
1: Nah, they're rubbish. Let's be honest.
2: They're absolutely gorgeous because they're made by their hands.
1: Yeah.
2: The macaroni necklaces, the collage pictures, yes. Absolutely, and if I'm lucky, they still do.
1: Oh, wow.
2: They might be in their 20s, but I still love a hand-painted card.
1: Okay. All right. Well, you are much nicer than I am. We all know that. But let's
2: we all know that.
1: Let's find out, what are people doing this weekend and where should they go?
2: Okay. Well, from this evening still, it is the Horizon Festival through until Sunday. And on Sunday for Mother's Day, there is a crazy dance hall at Hungerford Hall in Nambour all day. You can just go lots of different types of dance throughout the day. So that's a good thing you can do with mum. Or the Mother's Day Classic is also on Sunday morning. So there's some ideas for Mother's Day. The Mother's Day Classic raises money for cancer. So that is always a great thing. Or the Horizon Dance Festival, that is also free.
1: Yep.
2: Or you could decide to go to the family film night, Saturday night. The film is Babe, so that's always a favourite. And that's at the Baringa Community Centre, so that's cute. Do you love a Babe?
1: Well, do you know what? I used to love that Lupig. I loved that film growing up. I thought that was a ripping movie.
2: Yeah, yeah. Saturday night, the Nambour Rodeo is on. So, you know, if mum likes a little bit of Western action, the rodeo is on at the Nambour Showgrounds.
1: If she's a boot scooting baby.
2: Yeah, a little bit of that.
1: Do you get your boot scooting on, Mayor Natoli? Are you a bit of a boot scooter?
2: I don't have any boot scooting action, actually.
1: Okay.
2: But, you know, my brother does, so very close in the family, lots of boot scooting.
1: A bit of boot scooting.
2: Let alone try and do it.
1: I love a good boot scoot. All the cool kids are doing it.
2: All access day in the park at Bubdrum Village Park on Saturday, 10 till 1. That's a beautiful park and it's for everyone. So lots of different activities in there. It is the Sunshine Coast Kokoda Challenge. So out at Kenilworth, lots of people train for this across the Sunshine Coast. And this is another great event. So that is Saturday morning.
1: That's a ripper. I've been training for a lot of Kenilworth activities, especially the donut eating is something that I major in.
2: So you'll be heading out there for that one then?
1: Most definitely. Most definitely. And it's May it's May 8 today, which means it's mate day. Who's your best mate?
2: Oh, that's a hard one and you just put me on the spot.
1: That's what I do.
2: I have lots of good girlfriends.
1: Yeah.
2: I have, you know, because we all need our gal pals to get us through life. And so I do have quite a few of those different groups, some that are mums from school, some that are older friends than that. My sister is my great mate. I'm really lucky to have a close relationship with my sister. And, so shout out to all my mates.
1: Yeah.
2: I have good walking buddies too that also get you through.
1: It's good to have a walking buddy.
2: I like to go. Yeah, because then you go and do exercise
1: keep
2: as
1: you
2: well.
1: Accountable.
2: And they keep you accountable.
1: Mm-hmm.
2: Yes.
1: Mm-hmm.
2: Yes. So I have a couple of walking buddies as well. So very special people who get me through life, for sure.
1: Well, that sounds like a packed weekend. You enjoy your Mother's Day, and hopefully you'll be out with your walking buddies and enjoying the track and the trail. And happy Mother's Day, Mayor Natoli.
2: Thank you, and to everyone else out there, and have a beautiful weekend.
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2: Good morning. Check a sunny coast roads once again for your Friday. Sticky conditions on Nicklin Way through Bocarina and Warana. Maroochydore Road getting a little busier now through Kunda Park. Kawana Way a little slow through Sippy Downs. Cloundra Road also sluggish through Little Mountain. Steve Irwin Way is fine through the Glasshouse Mountains and Birwa. And the Bruce Highway still under speed southbound through North Lakes. 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
14: Yes, you're waking the fun up with Sam and Ash this morning, and it's possibly my fault we're running a little bit late. So, if you'd like to call right now, 1-300-468-911, we'll take the first person through. Give us a call, 10 questions, 60 seconds, as simple as that. And basically, you could win yourself $1,000 going into the weekend. Wouldn't that be nice for Mother's Day? And who have we got here? Hello, who's this?
15: G'day, it's Connor from Baringa.
14: Hello, Connor from Baringa. How are you, mate?
15: Very good, mate. How's yourself?
14: I'm all right for a little bloke on a Friday. You got plans for the weekend?
15: No, mate. Just living in paradise. Down
14: yeah.
15: The beach.
14: Nice, nice. All right, mate, let's dive straight in because we're running late because I got a little distracted. I got 10 questions in front of me. You got $1,000 needed in your back pocket. You just need to get all the questions right. You're going to take your first answer and make sure you do. If you get any wrong, we can't give you any money. If you get them all wrong, what happens, Connor?
15: Easy as.
14: Do you know what happens if you get them all wrong?
15: Yep.
14: What happens?
15: What happened?
14: You have to do a nudie run.
15: I'll do a nudie, no worries. I've just done one before. I did one 5 minutes ago, but I'll do another.
14: Don't take the fun out of it. Come on, mate. All right, here we go. 10 questions. Are you ready to roll?
15: I'm ready to roll.
14: Here we go.
16: Let's get quizzical.
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11: 60 seconds.
12: Let's get quizzical in 3, 2, 1.
14: Which global superstar is headlining Strummingbird Festival this year?
15: Pass.
14: Which pop star has the recent hit The Fate of Ophelia?
15: Taylor Swift.
14: Which 2025 comedy film starred Liam Neeson and Pamela Anderson?
15: Naked Gun.
14: Which superhero lives by the motto, with great power comes great responsibility?
15: Spider-Man.
14: Ava Black, Liz Watson and Cara Conan all play for what local team?
15: Dolphins.
14: Which Jonas brother is also lead singer of the music group Dance, D-N-C-E?
15: Joe.
14: Golf Links Road connects the suburb of Mountain Creek to which other suburb?
15: Coimbra.
14: Calamari is the culinary term for what?
15: Calamari.
14: Squid. Squid is the culinary term for squid.
15: Shocker.
14: Nah, not a shocker. You did it right. You got what did you get? You got four. Taylor Swift right, Naked Gun right, Spider-Man right, and Joe Jonas is correct. You passed the first one. Post Malone.
15: Post Malone.
14: Yes, headlining Strumming Bird. And the not the Dolphins, the Ava Black, Liz Watson and Cara Conan play for the Sunshine Coast Lightning.
15: Oh, yes. I couldn't think of the name.
14: And the other one, Golf Links Road, connects Mountain Creek to Budrum.
15: There you
14: go. But not to be today, my brother. Better luck next time. And you have a great day and happy Mother's Day.
15: Happy Mother's Day to you too, bro.
14: All right, back again on Monday. Your next chance at $1,000 with Let's Get Quizzical.
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18: Good morning, Bruce Atkinson here. Police are appealing for witnesses after a cyclist was hit by a vehicle which failed to stop in Budrum. A 13-year-old boy was riding his bike on Sugar Road just after 6 o'clock last night when he was struck by what's believed to be a dark-coloured dual cab ute with a silver sport bar at the roundabout on Wises Road. The boy sustained leg injuries and was taken to the Sunshine Coast Uni Hospital. Police are appealing to the driver or anyone with further information or dashcam footage of the area at the time to contact them. There are still several factors holding drivers back from buying an electric vehicle despite rising fuel prices in recent months. The RACQ's quarterly fuel price report for March shows 57% of drivers are considering an EV now, compared to a third of drivers the previous quarter. Spokesperson Ian Jeffries says there are a few factors preventing many people from making the switch.
19: Range anxiety is one of the top considerations or one of the top concerns when people are looking to buy EV. The other one is access to public EV charging stations, with 40% of potential owners highlighting this as a risk.
18: Unleaded 91 is currently as cheap as 171 cents a litre here, while the cheapest diesel is 227.9 in Gympie. A new kangaroo is making itself at home at Australia Zoo, named by the Prince and Princess of Wales and their children. William and Kate have named the Joey Cutch, which is Welsh for cuddle. The Sunshine Coast Lightning are aiming for an improved performance in tomorrow's Super Netball game against the New South Wales Swifts in Sydney. The Lightning are fifth on the ladder and in danger of missing the finals after winning just three games so far this season. Coach Belinda Reynolds says the leadership group has spoken this week at training about how they're beating themselves with mistakes.
20: They've been driving that. We have had a mid-season review, obviously, because we've just flipped over to the halfway point. So, again, it's on all of us. It's on the playing group, the staffing group, the coaching group, S&C. All of us are taking responsibility about how do we be better.
18: In national news, as the World Health Organization plays down the risk of a pandemic following the hantavirus outbreak on a cruise ship off Africa, the health ministers provided an update on the four Aussies on board. Mark Butler telling Seven they remain on the ship.
21: We're obviously providing them with consular assistance and when ultimately they return to Australia, as I'm sure they want to do at some point, obviously we have very clear systems in place to make sure they're able to do so safely.
18: And now with sport, here's Rob McLennan.
0: The Dolphins have surged to a 44-12 victory over the Bulldogs at Suncorp, putting them within striking distance of the NRL top eight. Coach Christian Wolf says they're starting to make some waves.
2: We put a lot of pressure on ourselves. We defended really well. Penalty count and your tackles in the cage and all those things were massive against us.
0: And in AFL, Freo has stunned the Hawks with a last quarter come from behind 88-73 win. That's the latest news in sport.
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0: Destination Unknown. In 100 words or less, you need to let us know what you would do if you won this trip of a lifetime. $15,000 spending money on top of a $15,000 holiday. This is huge, all thanks to the guys at Beach Bars. Now, Jesse has written in and he's given us a very, very cool itinerary of what he would do. He joins us right now. Good morning, legend. How are you?
1: Yeah, good, mate. How are you doing?
0: Good. Happy Mate Day. Yes, indeed. Now, Jesse, talk us through your plan here, should you win this prize, because you're wanting to start in Mexico and then things get a little interesting.
1: Yeah, so look, there's not really any direction or correct route. It's sort of all over the world, but essentially, I wanted to start in Mexico. I love me a good taco, so, you know, going to have to eat them like it's a full-time job. Then following down a little bit, I want to end up in Peru. Yes. Machu Picchu, I love to hike. Very, very big mountain, very, very big hike. I'm assuming I'm going to find out that I need to go to the gym a little bit more.
0: Well, you will have worked off all those tacos.
1: Well, that's the idea, right? Because this trip is all about eating, so, you know, you got to try and work it off where you can. Then next up would be Switzerland. Mountains, more beautiful mountains. Chocolate, definitely overpriced. And then, look, I'm not going to lie to you, the Swiss girls, they're pretty cute, so hopefully find me one of them there.
0: Good plan.
1: A guy wants what a guy wants. And then next stop, a little further away, Vietnam. Street food, once again, all about the food. Love good food. And then those little plastic stools everyone sit on, you know, it's just kind of funny. Every Asian country gets small chairs.
0: Yes.
1: Then, like I said, no direction. We're going off into the other direction. I want to go to Turkey. So the Cappadocia, they do this big air balloon thing.
0: Yes, they do.
1: You got to go up in the air. You got to fly in the hot air balloons. And then the Swiss girl that I met, you know, I'm going to have a nice little kiss with her on that hot air balloon.
0: You've got this all planned out.
1: Well, look, that's the idea. You never know what's going to happen. But, hey, 15K goes a long way, right?
0: It sure does. And I love the energy you've put into this. And, finding love, finding food, small stools, big mountains, and a whole lot of fun, and starts and ends with tacos. Look, it can't get any better than that, my brother. So congratulations. We're hoping we're going to call you and draw you out of it, but all the very best with it, and good luck.
1: Yeah, cheers, mate. I appreciate that. Happy Mate Day.
0: Happy Mate Day.
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1: 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Or nay.
2: Avocado. You can't eat it hot.
3: Now, as a former avocado when I was 7 years old, I used to be an avocado farmer. Hunchy Road was the location.
2: I thought you said as a former avocado.
3: Hello. I may have put those words in the wrong place.
2: I'm an avocado.
3: Oh, yeah, I'm an avocado.
2: I've grown up since day in.
3: You know, you've come to the right place, yep. Obviously. Back in the day of the long days of being an avocado farmer.
2: Polishing the avos.
3: Even though my dad used to do all that. Anyway, it doesn't matter.
2: And you never ate them, but you would have seen lots of people who did. And was it a thing to eat avocado hot?
3: No, cooked. Not that I'm aware of. I think if avocado was a fresh food only, but you've been something's going on at the moment where you're lots of people saying to you that hot avocado is okay.
2: Yeah, well, I went to a place where they made me a focaccia, and in the focaccia they had avocado, and I was like, yeah, okay. Well, before you toast it, can you take out the before you toast the focaccia? Can you take out the avocado?
3: Can you take out the avocado, please?
2: And they're like, what? And I went, oh, no, it's better if you leave it in and it gets all hot and mushy. I went, no.

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1: The noughties tunes you love. 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
2: Bujara, Gentleman. I'm gonna spoil you like
0: the
2: royal family
0: do, baby, to the night. The one for the biggest hits and best throwbacks
1: is 91.1 Hot FM. You got